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1: 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Raven Kings.
2: Butcha.
1: Knock off move. 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

0: He's the hottest dude on the block. You know the name. AJ. You're hot.
1: Okay.
0: AJ, baby. You're hot.
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3: BBC News with Roisin Hasty. The United States and Iran have exchanged fire in the Gulf as the ceasefire comes under further strain. The US said Iranian missiles and drones fired at Kuwait and Bahrain were shot down. Iran said it was retaliating against an attack on Kesham Island. Russia says its air defences have been responding to a Ukrainian drone attack around St. Petersburg. The Leningrad regional governor said 50 had been brought down. Unconfirmed Ukrainian sources say an oil terminal was hit. Microsoft has unveiled a new quantum computing chip. It says Majora 2 is 1,000 times more reliable than its predecessor. Quantum computers may be able to solve problems that would take conventional computers thousands of years. Tropical storm Jiangmi is ripping through Japan's main island Honshu on its way towards Tokyo with winds of up to 90 kilometres an hour. Power to nearly 60,000 homes has been cut. Polls have closed in California in a primary election to determine who will run for governor in November to replace Gavin Newsom. With 61 candidates, the favourite is the Democratic former health secretary Javier Becerra. A study has found that doing 90 minutes to 2 hours of strength training a week can reduce the risk of an early death. Researchers found that regular weight or resistance training reduced the risk by 13%. Scientists in Italy studying the frozen body of a man more than 5,000 years old hope the ancient bugs they found on and inside him will help explain how so-called friendly bacteria have evolved. And the American R&B singer Peabo Bryson has died at the age of 75. During a career spanning five decades, he was best known for two Disney classics, Beauty and the Beast and A Whole New World from Aladdin. BBC News.
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2: Yeah. I know sometimes things may not always make sense to you right now. But hey, what daddy always tell you? Straighten up, little soldier. Stiffen up that upper lip.

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Now, this is done in a very conducive and mind-stimulating learning environment, conveniently located in Manya, Japan, near Shire Hills in the Greater Accra region. 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And the good thing is that, did you know that Palm University provides subsidized school fees? Did you know that? Well, let me tell you why. It's because of a promise they've made to make high-quality education attainable to all people. And there's an affiliation with Oklahoma State University in the U.S. and other U.S. universities that provide opportunities for students to also study abroad. Give them a call today, 0242-850-220. That's 0242-850-220. Call

0: Ernest Nwamah who made the run that caused the chance that created the goal. Very good. Like, his movement, I was with someone who said that the way he dribbles is actually pretty good. Yeah. Like, he did well. Moving side by side, going through them, holding the ball. So when we scored, for that period after, before we scored and after we scored,
1: yeah,
0: they were actually playing well. I mean, there was a point, I think, in the stadium, you could hear the jammer. And big shout out to the people who were there playing the jammer. You could hear the jammer over the commentator.
1: Yeah.
0: That was how loud and how exciting it got. Then, I think, hold on, let me look at the time that's it. From the, exactly, the 75th minute, he made changes again. He brought off Jerome Opoku for Abdul Mumin. Inaki Williams came on for Jordan Ayew. I think Jordan pressed more than everybody. There was a point where he actually was able to get the ball from the keeper.
1: Mm-hmm.
0: I mean, he caused the keeper to make a mistake to pass the ball. He got it, but unfortunately, he didn't have any support. And he had the keeper and the defender on him, so he couldn't do anything with it.
1: Mm-hmm.
0: Then our good friend Baba Rahman came on for Gideon Mensah in the 85th minute.
1: Mm-hmm.
0: The cross that caused the goal came from the left side.
1: Because he didn't mark the person
0: too well. He was a bit... Gideon Mensah was really, really strong when it came to pressing.
1: Yeah.
0: Baba Rahman was so-and-so. It was like, he wasn't really pressing. It was like he was relaxed. So that cross that came in for Lewis Coleman from Nico Williams, it was from Baba Rahman's side. Yes.
1: Charlie, good morning going out to you. Sometimes, Baba Rahman. He played only second half, but he's breathing like a pregnant fish. This is coming out from George. George, thank you for that message. Baba Rahman was just a useless player. Was just useless in the game. This is coming from Max Cities. David Nimoxford is recording a voice note. I feel very sorry for Baba Rahman. Somebody made a comment yesterday. I know his name is George. He says, Baba Rahman doesn't know shame. If you're with him, I'll resign from the team. Do you think it would have been wise for him to resign from the team when they call him and say, oh, Charlie?
2: If it should have been me, like, I wouldn't come at all. I would just tell the people that...
1: Why you not go come? You're playing active football. You're in football.
2: It can't because he won't get the appearance fee money. Make his share with him, people. I'm not even sure that the coach did the selection, our final squad. The coach did the selection himself.
1: I'm sure some people if it were do you for him opportunity come.
2: The very moment Baba Rahman did the picture inside, the chese.
1: What if he's the one that's going to make us win? What if, because I'm just saying that he's had bad games, right?
0: Mm-hmm.
1: But he's still playing football. He's a footballer. So if football opportunity comes to go and play football, why you go talk say you no go play?
2: Bro, Charlie, the thing vex me. I don't know how I will talk about myself. Because how you go loan player, sir? You go loan, sir. Then, Jesus Christ.
0: So me yesterday I actually saw why. It's hard.
1: Oh Baba, my God!
0: Baba, you suffer in
1: Baba
0: hand.
1: Rahman go shame you people. He
0: but yesterday,
1: shame everyone.
0: So yesterday, everybody was saying that, like we all said, the team, new faces, we don't know them. Can they play? Can they gel? I actually saw why he is going in for younger, newer faces. Because the way, at a certain point, they were pressing. So even during the time that they were shaky, and when things were shaky, it was the way they were throwing themselves at the ball and actually going after tackles. Like, if Wales, there was a point, their second chance, even though they let him pass, they chased him from where... Like, he was able to dribble past,
1: he chased him, he filled the power.
0: He didn't go through, like, with ease. Like, they chased him. And that was what they did. They chased every single ball.
1: Yeah.
0: Jordan Ayew, honestly, when it comes to pressing me, I think in the Ghana side, he's the better one because he's played in teams where they actively press.
1: Yeah.
0: So he knows how to do it. So it was, like, I was pretty, pretty impressed. There are still things they need to work on. Decision making and awareness, because even the first half they wasted a lot of chances. They were able to actually get the ball in the Wales half so many times.
1: Okay.
0: But then what they do with it, let's say I surprisingly get the ball and I have maybe it's me

0: you and then Danny. You're on the left, Danny's on the right. I surprisingly get the ball and I could just play you on and then I'll take a shot. That's what they kept doing at a point.
1: So yesterday we played against Wales, right? And the goal line came towards Danny. What was the goal line yesterday?
2: 1-1.
1: Yeah. They're paying you, man.
2: It, like they equalize the goal at 90 plus something. Like
0: yeah.
2: How? A team that didn't qualify for World Cup.
0: It was the last by one play.
1: No, but the prophet said that the
2: they really like this prophet.
3: You don't say I don't know the prophet in it.

0: Any day, we're champions. Ghana Black Stars. Good morning, Barry. I'm Carl from Tema. The most valuable thing in my life is my life, oh, bro. I'm talking about your bag, actually, your bag. My lip combo and a holder and phone, definitely the most important thing in my bag right now. Coming from Miss AJ. And, oh, my sunscreen, too. My sunscreen stick, too. And, oh, yeah. Big up going out to you, AJ. 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The most valuable thing in my bag is my phone. 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
0: Good morning. Welcome back to Live and Direct. We are. This is the Big Y. Today is the 30th of June. When I started the show this morning, I was trying to tell you about the fact that today is a very sad day for us as a country. It actually is a very sad day. For those of you that remember, you remember June 3rd has the word disaster attached to it when it comes to Ghana. Absolutely. Now, there's something that's happening we need to talk about. World Oceans Day is celebrated every year. Now, this happens on the 8th of June. And my guest this morning, actually doing something very spectacular that you need to know about. Before we get into that conversation, you know that moment where the alarm rings and life's already asking you a whole lot of questions? Like, what's the plan for today? What are we doing? Campus, office, hustle, dreams waiting to be chased? Which one exactly is it? These are the moments when you need something by your side, something that helps you to show up and keep going. Because Charlie, it's not easy. We're talking about grinding for deadlines at, grinding for that exam, pushing for deadlines at work. you know, working up that next big idea. Cowboy Coffee gives you that creamy taste. It gives you that rich aroma to kickstart your day right. And you can enjoy it anytime because success doesn't happen overnight, okay? It's the little moments, the early mornings, the late nights, and through it all, Cowboy Coffee.

day with your Cowboy Coffee with you every moment. What's going on, my people? How you doing? Just before we get into the conversation, I'd like to let you know that this is the big one. I've got messages from some of you still talking about Black Stars breaking your heart or looking like they will break your heart. 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Hisense, everyday prices for everyday people. Good morning going out to all of you. I'm getting some people giving me some hilarious responses to our question for the day. It's all good. Chachu is back in the studio this morning. Michael Chachu Aholu is back in the studio this morning. He's with Alliance Francaise. And yeah, man, like I said the other day, he's becoming quite a regular. I've not spoken to this, my brother, in a while. The last time we probably had an interview was in 2021 or probably 2022, one of them. I'm talking about, you know, Mr. Richmond Kwaku. He's a director for Plastic Punch. He's also an environmental activist. We're talking about something interesting that's about to go down, and we're going to get into that conversation right about it. If you just joined the experience called Rise and Shine for a very good reason, what's going on?

0: So there's a festival that you need to know about. When I say you need to know about this, I mean we all need to know about it. But we'd have to officially, you know, address the elephant in the room today and what today means. Now, Ghana Ocean Festival 2026 is happening, and that's the reason why I have Mr. Richmond K. Kwaku in the studio. We call him Legacy. So if you know Kwaku Legacy, he's the one that's in the studio this morning. A big ups going out to Michael, you know, Chachua Holu, also in the studio this morning. Charlie, good morning, guys. How you doing?
1: Doing great.
0: Were you here this week or was last week?
1: No, I think it was last week.
0: It was last week. Welcome back. Legacy, how you doing?
2: Strong. We've been punching, man.
0: Yeah, I like that. For the people that don't know, explain what punching means.
2: Yeah, punching is plastic punch.
0: Okay.
2: So pretty much our movement is less plastics, better lives.
0: Okay.
2: Everything you see plastics, our mission is to distract the system, come up with new products that looks and feel like this material. But from vegetal fiber, talk of cassava, sugarcane, hemp.
0: Wow.
2: I mean, that's the future, and that's what we're standing for in Africa for Africa.
0: I like the sound of that. And in fact, that's a great intro to our conversation today. You've been doing this for a good number of years. Mm. From where you stand, how is it looking?
2: I mean, plastic pollution or marine litter by extension is still a very big canker when it comes to our national space. Evidently, our actions have been exposed with the current threats. We still see a lot of flooding issues. And when it rains, I mean, go to the beaches, you see all the different litter on the beach.
0: Oh my God.
2: Brownberry fishes and turtles don't create trash. All that
0: trash
2: came from our homes.
0: They don't.
2: So that is to say that, yes, there's still a lot of labs, whether it being infrastructural to waste management systems, to behavioral change. I mean, we still all have a lot to do to safeguard this our beautiful nation.
0: I like what you said. In fact, you mentioned a few things. So I think it's a holistic thing.
2: Mm.
0: Like, we all have to play a role.
2: We all have a role to play. It's quite a big problem, and we all really need to pay attention. It has to be a national agenda.
0: Yes.
2: It should have a national focus.
0: Yes.
2: Because all these issues that marine litter is causing is translating into national security threats.
0: Wow.
2: Speak of communities in Ada, Tema.
0: Yes.
2: Catching more plastics than fishes.
0: Yes.
2: I mean, 10% of the population in Ghana depends on fishes for their livelihood.
0: Yeah.
2: So if we don't get fish again, what are all these communities going to do? I mean, these are all national security.
0: Yeah, they go into streets, proper streets.
2: So the whole thing, it's a rippling effect, and I think we need to already start acting now and fast to curtail this and safeguard for the next generation.
0: My guest is an environmental activist, Mr. Richmond Kwaku. We call him Kwaku Legacy. We're going to get into this conversation proper. Mr. Michael Chachu, talk to me.
1: Yeah.
0: How are you feeling this morning?
1: I'm doing great, actually.
0: You're doing good.
1: Not so well.
0: Okay.
1: Because of the day, what today symbolizes.
0: Exactly. Today makes me sad.
1: But aside that, we are very excited for the Ghana Ocean Festival, which we are launching today.
0: Yeah.
1: We have been holding, at Alliance Francis Aquarium, we've been holding the Environment Week celebrations for so many years now. But this year, we are branding it and giving it a name, which we hope would run continuously going forward.
0: I love this.
1: The Ghana Oceans Festival.
0: I love this.
1: And if you are well aware,
0: this
1: particular week is packed with environmental days, which will be commemorated. We have the Environment Day coming up. We also have the Oceans Day coming up. And for the folks in the environmental space, this is a time where we all sit down and deliberate and discuss and look at the various memorandums, the various policies, the various issues that we discuss at the COP, at the various global conferences.
0: Yes.
1: And we ask ourselves, are we making progress? Or what have we done which is worth celebrating or worth addressing?
0: Yeah.
1: So at Alliance Francaise Accra, we really appreciate this week. It's a week which we always observe, and in partnership with the French Embassy, we always observe it. And we have been doing this with Plastic Punch for so long. Actually, Plastic Punch was inaugurated and actually was birthed at Alliance Francaise Accra.
0: That's amazing.
1: So we go way back. Plastic Punch is synonymous to Alliance Francaise Accra, and we are excited to be organizing this event with them.
0: You know what I want us to do at this point? I hate to be sad, but let's talk a bit about what happened on June 3rd. You know, there are a lot of, I don't want to mention them, there are a lot of young people who do not remember exactly what happened on 3rd of June, 2015.
1: That's crazy. It's been 11 years already. Mm.
0: A lot of people do not actually remember. There are some people that were alive at the time, but they were not chalicated enough to know what happened. Mm. So let's break it down a bit.
1: Yeah, so today for us at the Ghana Oceans Festival, we are in a state of reflection.
0: Yeah.
1: I'll just put it simply as that. And for the Ghana Oceans Festival, we see it as very important to commemorate this particular day.
0: Yes.
1: Because it is a very symbolic day in the yes. climate crisis.
0: Yes.
1: In the plastic crisis. In all the environmental crisis.
0: Yeah.
1: So much has been going on, and we fail to see a direct representation of all the issues that scientists have been talking about, environmental activists have been talking about. Hey, the environment is getting destroyed because of Galamsey, or yeah. plastic pollution is causing flooding and all those stuff. It's just talk, but today was a day where the entire country came to see the gravest of the consequences of our actions and inactions.
0: Yeah.
1: So to kickstart the festival, the Ghana Oceans Festival, we are opening the festival with a commemoration, a vigil.
0: Okay, a vigil.
1: And we will be bringing together government representatives, diplomats. We'll be bringing creative artists. We'll be bringing people within the civic space to remember solemnly those who we lost, unfortunately.
0: Yeah.
1: And also kickstart, reawaken yeah. the conversations.
0: Yeah.
1: We have been having so much going on, the flooding, so yeah. much people. We have lost lives already, even just this year.
0: Yeah.
1: And for all the 11 years since the June 3rd disaster.
0: Yeah.
1: And people ask themselves, what has been done so far?
0: Yeah.
1: Have we done anything yes. which would prevent it?
0: Yeah.
1: You can answer that question. I'll answer it for you. But we are excited to kickstart the festival with this because it's symbolic, and we'll be having industry leaders, we'll be having thoughts leaders, we'll be having Plastic Punch, a number of organizations attend to hold this.
0: Thank you very much. Good morning, going out to you. So I decided to play a simple game. Go to ChatGPT on my phone and say, in short words, describe what happened June 3rd, 2015. This is what ChatGPT had to say to me. It said that June 3rd, 2015, a disaster in Accra was one of Ghana's deadliest tragedies. Heavy rains caused severe flooding, and a fire then broke out at a fuel station near Circle, where many people had sought shelter. The combination of the flood and explosion killed more than 150 people and injured many others. The disaster highlighted challenges related to drainage, waste management, urban planning, and emergency preparedness in Ghana. June 3rd, Accra flood and fire disaster is a devastating flood. This is crazy. This is crazy. It's become a historical day in Ghana. So every day I speak to people Mr. Richmond Kwaku, I'm asking, what have we done so far? Because you've been on the ground working since. And it looks like we've paid a lot of lip service to some of these things than actually getting on the ground. And I like speaking to people like you because you're on the ground actually working. You are working every day in and day out. So talk to me. You've said it once already, but let's talk to somebody who's doing the listening right now, in terms of what this, Ghana Oceans Festival is about, how they can be a part of it, how this will actually, play a very a snowball effect to making things better in our country.
2: Thank you very much, Bambe. We say that if you do not know the past, then you cannot have a direction for the
0: Agreed
2: future.
0: Fact.
2: And the occurrences of June 3rd really is something that we should all remind ourselves. I mean, people just wanted to go home, and yes. we had well over 100 people fried in flood mixed with fuel. I mean, not to recall, but this is horrific. Nobody deserves to die this way. And to think of the fact that this was preventable if we had good sewage systems, if we had better waste management systems or infrastructure where citizens could actually put trash in designated bins, where waste management companies would come and collect this trash, we will not have this trash clogging gutters.
0: Yeah.
2: And when it rains, the rain has to find somehow to it's nature. You cannot fight it. It has to find a way.
0: It will find a way. I mean, it is sad.
2: And unfortunately, we still continue to see some of these things, though there's a lot of work. I mean, there's a lot of work going on in terms of policy direction. Yeah. And we've been doing a lot of work to try to phase out what we call problematic plastic. We recently saw the EPA coming up with a directive that is going to be a ban from 2027 on styrofoam. So yes, there's been a lot of work, and some these are some of the rippling effects of the work. We're looking to take out most of these things we call problematic.
0: Yes,
2: because when you think of it, just 30 years ago, we're doing all the right things.
0: We were doing all the right things,
2: and in the spirit of the Ghana Ocean Festival, in the spirit of oneness, we just trying to preach Sankofa. Let's just go back doing the right things. Let's take our own bags to the market again. Take our own bowls to the market. This kind of movement, pretty much, change starts with us.
0: I like when I was coming to work this morning, I saw a gentleman in my area. He had his jug in hand. He had gone to buy his house of cocoa.
2: Nice.
0: And when I saw it, I was excited.
2: That's cool.
0: I was like, the way this guy be hard guy, like the current jag, you go buy house of cocoa. I was like, correct
2: cool. That's the new cool.
0: That's the new cool. I was so excited. And this happened just this morning. And I saw the blind side of my eye, and I just registered it.
2: Yeah, man.
0: Because I know, right, these are the things we're supposed to do. You know what? Let's talk a bit about the coming days.
2: Yeah.
0: The things that are going to happen starting tonight.
2: Yeah.
0: We're launching today. Take me through the activities for, you know, the Oceans Festival.
3: Sure. So the Ghana Ocean Festival is a three-day movement.
0: Okay.
3: And it's uniting creative artists, marine scientists, government representatives, diplomats, eco-entrepreneurs.
0: Nice.
3: And we'll be having Ivy and Yonam Kofi come up.
0: Yeah.
3: Yeah, she's listening to us. Great.
0: Beautiful, beautiful. Shout out to Ivy. Ivy, what's going on?
3: Yeah. So basically, the goal of the festival is to bypass boring data and use the raw emotional power of art, theater, and photography to compel the public into defending Ghana's coastlines and the marine ecosystems and the environment.
0: Yeah, the art is a good transport mode.
3: Exactly.
0: It works all the time. The data there, we go watch.
3: I know, right? It's not so compelling. The data.
0: We don't even want to read the data, man. But with art, it's creative enough to pull us in and teach us at the same time. I love it. Please keep going.
3: So basically, it's a three-day festival, as I mentioned.
0: Okay.
3: Kickstarting today. Yeah. We have the opening ceremony at 6 p.m. at Alliance Francaise.
0: Okay.
3: It's free. The entire festival is free to everyone. If you want to pass through, just come through. We'll be waiting for you.
0: Okay.
3: So from today, 3rd June, all the way till the 5th of this month, that's Friday.
0: Yes.
3: Will be opened at Alliance Francaise Accra. Oh. And what you should note is that we have a photo exhibition which is running from today all the way till Friday.
0: Friday. Okay.
3: Exactly. And we have beautiful artists who are having their photos on display, which have been exhibited. We have Mowgli, and she has an art piece, a collection, which she titles Life is Dying, Galamsey.
0: Okay. Okay.
3: And this focuses on Galamsey, its effects on the environment, and the interconnectedness. You know, sometimes we think Galamsey is just poisoning our waters for drinking.
0: Yeah.
3: But you fail to understand that it's killing wildlife, it's getting into the food, which should be transported from that area to the other parts of the country.
0: Yeah.
3: Everything is interconnected.
0: So
3: Mowgli is looking at this connection and representing it in art.
0: Okay.
3: We also have Plastic Punch, which is bringing their topmost artists to exhibit their photos. And it's a
0: They have some amazing I've had a chance to see some exclusives.
2: Entertainment,
3: So Plastic Punch also has some really interesting photo exhibitions. Both are exhibiting in the Alliance Francaise Exhibition Hall.
0: Okay.
3: So you can pass through and watch these amazing artists. I shall bring their names to you shortly.
0: Yeah.
3: We also would be having the tonight's event, the launch of the festival.
0: Yes.
3: And tonight's event is more of a commemoration and a vigil.
0: Okay.
3: And we'll be having a poet piece by Albert the Poet.
0: Nice.
3: We'll also be having a short montage, which would take us back in time to 11 years back when the unfortunate flood and twin disaster happened.
0: Yeah.
3: Exactly. So we'll get there and also have a candle light situation where everyone would actually light a candle in remembrance of the lives that we lost.
0: Yeah.
3: And we ask ourselves, what have we done so far? And is the reaction and the urgency we have placed on it enough?
0: Yeah.
3: Exactly. So we'll ask those questions tonight. on Friday,
0: yes.
3: So Thursday, that's tomorrow. Thursday, we'll have just the photo exhibition running throughout the day. We'll not have main events, just a photo exhibition.
0: Absolutely.
3: On Friday, we have beautiful sets of activities.
0: Okay.
3: We'll start with the photo exhibition.
0: Okay.
3: Then after that, we'll have Ivy come and give us a beautiful sip and soil workshop.
0: Okay.
3: So she'll be taking children from various schools through gardening, through potting, through pot painting, a beautiful list of activities.
0: Okay.
3: And also, I'm actually sure a lot of our participants would participate, not just the kids.
0: Yeah.
3: Exactly. So I will be doing that with us at the event. And it will be from 12 p.m. all the way till 3 p.m.
0: Okay.
3: Then the main conversations begin. We are we are having the inaugural sustainability salon.
0: Okay.
3: And the sustainability salon, it's we are taking inspiration from the 17th, 18th century in France, where such salons were spaces where we'll be having intellectual conversations and debates.
0: Okay.
3: And this is a similar system that we are having here, where industry leaders, thought leaders will be having government representatives, and those sit down to debate, to actually have a conversation, a high-powered conversation with data, with actual figures.
0: Nice.
3: You know, sometimes we'll just be sourcing figures from 10 years, 20 years
0: yes,
3: back.
0: Yes.
3: And that's not going to help the
0: not
3: conversation. So
0: enough.
3: We'll be having a high-level kind of conversation at the sustainability salons, which will be running from 4:30 all the way till 9 p.m.
0: Okay.
3: But that's not just it. We'll be having speeches from high-level people.
0: Okay.
3: That's aside to also be having some interesting dance performances from Calabash Farms and also GH Dragons.
0: Okay.
3: Yeah, so we have a really packed set of activities from today, 6 p.m. Till Friday. And don't miss it.
0: Let's talk a bit about, you know, people who are listening to us at this moment in time, who would want to register to be a part of this, because I think it would be cool to actually know who and who are coming. Is there a way to register? What do we have to do?
3: So if you want to register for the festival, just get on our socials. That's AF_Accra. AF_Accra. On our socials. You get a QR code where you can register through. If you can't get that as well, just walk in. Once you get to Alliance Francaise Accra, we'll register you.
0: Yeah.
3: You can even come and enjoy the event. After when you're leaving, then you register. Whichever way. It's open and free to everyone. So just
0: I love the sound of that. Real quick. Has the art been supporting? You've been doing this, Mr. Legacy. And you're also, I know you're in the art. Artists, I'm talking about both people that do, you know, are they involved in this fight for nature?
2: I would say the artists have been the biggest win we've had in this fight so far.
0: Okay.
2: In different forms, from music to animation, comics, to different features, really. Videos, visuals, which is also evident in some of the tools we have at the NGO.
0: Okay.
2: I would say artists has really helped so far, and that momentum needs to continue in terms of spreading awareness.
0: Yes.
2: They've done really great, and their egos need to be praised.
0: Yeah.
2: You would also agree with me, we can only raise awareness towards working solutions.
0: Yeah.
2: And this is where we keep the responsibility of our district assemblies and government.
0: Yeah.
2: I mean, we need bins. People need bins to be able to segregate, do this.
0: Absolutely.
2: We need recycling facilities. And if these things are not there, we can raise awareness.
0: You can talk.
2: Always raise that awareness, but it has to be towards the solutions.
0: Yeah.
2: And that is why it's a collaborative action.
0: I like that.
2: So we want to see our taxpayers' money used for some of these things. Because guess what? We say, cleanness is next to godliness, right? So if we claim to be a godly country, then it's not reflective at all.
0: You've said this indirectly already, but I wanted to be very direct. So you're speaking to the president right now, you're speaking to the authorities right now. What are you telling them? What two things will you say is most pivotal for them to do as of today?
2: Ghana is our home. The next generation is very, very important for us to protect. We cannot talk about the future without talking about plastic pollution, biodiversity loss, and generally, environmental degradation. We have a lot of responsibility to safeguard the future for the next generation. Our government, Mr. President, is really great in the direction to ban styrofoam. We need less plastics, better lives.
0: Yeah.
2: Our fisher folks are losing their livelihoods. we as humans or as citizens are consuming a lot of microplastics. Evident in a lot of work we've done already, we saw a lot of microplastic in fish samples, in soil samples. This is to say we are going to be getting a lot of cancer and a lot of health-related issues in the future. This is 5 to 10 years coming.
0: Damn.
2: So we really need to work more towards alternatives, support alternative packaging solutions, give tax breaks to all these alternatives, because guess what? It's going to bring a lot of investment also into alternative packaging. We're going to create a lot of employment and just distract the styrofoam and prove, because we really stand in a position to prove to the world that we are the black stars.
0: We are the black
2: stars. There is a problem. We have the solution. We have the raw materials in Ghana. Let's pave the way and prove to the world that, yes, after all, when the black man is given the opportunity, he can be able to manage his own affairs.
0: I love the sound of that. Thank you so much for coming through. If you don't know, his name is Mr. Richmond Kwaku. He's, you know, director at Plastic Punch. He's also an environmental activist. That's what he does. All the time I've known him, this is what he's been doing. Big ups going out to you. Thank you so much for coming through this morning. Chachi, you have any final thing you want to say?
3: The place to be is Allianz Francaiso
0: Crown. Thank you very much.
3: This evening, 6 p.m. Come and have a great time. Come and network. Come and remember in a somber manner the June 3rd disaster and learn what has been done so far, what we can also do to make things better, because we can't continuously see flooding in Accra and various parts of Ghana. Things have to change. It's 11 years so far.
0: Can you imagine?
3: So be there tonight and also on Friday.
0: Yes.
3: The entire day at Allianz Francaiso Accra, we have interesting activities.
0: Yeah.
3: You can call the number for more information, 050-128-7817. 050-128-7817 for more information.
0: Thank you so much for coming through. I know you have other engagements, so this is where we end today. And guys, it's been a vibe hanging out with you. Let's do this again tomorrow. What's the most expensive thing in your bag? My girl says, Annie says, some lip gloss I got in Dubai for $30. It's finished, by the way. Thea says, food. What are you saying? Erasmus, what you are saying, I can't say it on the radio this morning. It's been vibe, so I'll catch you on the flip side. All right, let's make it happen.
4: Scary!
0: Right back here tomorrow morning, okay? Yeah.

0: 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Rise and shine.
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3: BBC News with Lisa Costello. Kuwait says a terminal building at its international airport has been hit by Iranian drones, resulting in several injuries and damage to facilities. Flights have had to be suspended or diverted. It comes as renewed skirmishes between US and Iranian forces test their tenuous ceasefire. The US-Iran conflict has dented economic growth prospects worldwide, according to the Organization for Economic Cooperation and Development. It warned that a more severe shock was likely if no ceasefire was agreed before next year, putting some countries into recession. Ukraine says its drones have hit the Russian city of St. Petersburg as a major economic forum opens there. President Zelensky said an oil terminal was targeted. He described the strike as long-range sanctions. Malawi says it will help repatriate citizens from South Africa following a wave of anti-immigration protest in parts of the country. The government says support will be provided to Malawians who voluntarily requested assistance to return home. At least 21 people have been killed and several more injured after a fire broke out at a restaurant in the Indian capital, Delhi. Officials said many of those who died were foreigners. Polls to determine who will run for governor of California in November have closed. 61 candidates are competing to replace Gavin Newsom. Tropical storm Jiangmi is ripping through Japan's main island of Honshu with winds of up to 90 kilometres an hour. Hundreds of thousands of people have been urged to leave their homes because of the risk of flooding. A pre-World Cup friendly between the Democratic Republic of Congo and Chile in Spain has been cancelled over health concerns linked to the Ebola outbreak in Central Africa. The local mayor says the decision was a precaution. BBC News.
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Hey, stranger, good morning. Fat mid-morning. My name is Reverend Eskin. Good morning and welcome to the Mid-Morning Radio Show right here on your number one every music station, Y107.9 FM. It's a beautiful Wednesday morning and we're taking it smooth and easy.

such a beautiful day. We're having so much fun. I'm particularly excited about the fact that today is our World Cup activation lunch right here on the drive between 3 and 7. So we're doing it around 3:30. We're all supporting Team Ghana. Of course, laying down our plans as a station for you. People know us for music, but beyond the music, we do everything. Sports, lifestyle, entertainment. And yes, the place to get all the latest updates on the World Cup. I can guarantee that. Amanju Leva and the crew will do their thing on the drive with AJ the hottest. Sorry. AJ, Princess AJ, and DJ Cass, June 3 and 7. So make sure you make a deal with us, all right? Coming up on the show today, Interactive Plug. We talk in a bit, play your favorite sounds, all that and more coming up. But in the meantime, we're outside with my man J, our beats featuring Medical and Samini. Hello.

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Shout going out to my ladies. Special shout outs going out to Sika Tech Electronics. 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Make sure you go there at 1, okay? If you want to win some cash for yourself this morning, if you need some cash, some kudi in your pocket, Betway has a platform called the Betway Influencer Platform that gives you the opportunity to win while people you are connected to also win. 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
1: Charlie, trim am nice. I get some serious meeting.
2: Allah, motion.
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2: Oh, but you?
1: Relax. Momo day.
3: Hey, what fun ye.
1: Yes, so I borrow small, sort myself out, I pay back.
2: We move. 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
1: Ah, Charlie, you sure say you dey pay back?
2: Yes, so.
1: So that anytime somebody else they need am, momo day. 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
2: Hey, you this boy. 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
1: Allah, motion.
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1: Hello? Charlie, I'm at the library. Why do you keep calling me?
2: Wait, question. 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
1: Ouagadougou, bye.
2: Wait, wait. Which planet is the hottest in the solar system?
1: Venus. Mm. Ah, Charlie, why all these questions?
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1: BBC News with Vigianis. Kuwait says at least one person has been killed and several wounded after Iranian drones struck a terminal building at its international airport. Officials say the drone attack damaged civilian facilities. The attack comes as renewed skirmishes between US and Iranian forces test a shaky ceasefire. Six people are reported to have been killed in Israeli strikes on the city of Tyre in southern Lebanon. The Israeli military said sirens had sounded in northern Israel because of what it described as infiltration by hostile aircraft. Ukraine says its drones have targeted St. Petersburg as a major economic forum opens in the Russian city. President Zelensky said an oil terminal and a nearby port were hit. Malawi says it will help repatriate citizens from South Africa following a wave of anti-immigration protests in parts of the country. The government says support will be provided to Malawians who have voluntarily requested assistance to return home. At least 21 people have been killed and several others injured in a fire at a multi-story building in Delhi. The property accommodated patients and relatives of those receiving treatment at a nearby private hospital. Many of the victims were reportedly foreign nationals. CBS News has sacked one of its best-known on-air correspondents, Scott Pelley, after a heated row about its flagship news magazine program. Mr. Pelley accused the new owners of CBS of casting aside the legend of 60 Minutes to apparently curry favor with the Trump administration. A study suggests people in Britain will spend an average of 4 years and 8 months of their lives using their mobile phones without a clear purpose. The study found evidence of poorer sleep, reduced focus, and lower overall mental well-being. The disgraced former Republican U.S. Congressman George Santos is reportedly under investigation for alleged insider trading. He's said to be accused of placing a bet on his attendance at the State of the Union. Santos told NPR the investigation was news to him. BBC News. The world.

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Say no more to standing, no more queuing, no more sweating, no more who'll be the last person in the line. Do it yourself. Simply swap it everywhere you go with MTN, okay? 25 past 11, our Y Sports update is coming up in a bit. I'm sure you're sitting at your desk, eyes half open, energy gone down, like ECG lights, no day. One way you can actually save the day is with Munchies Ginger Biscuit. I've tried it, I love it. 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The fire comes in with every bite. 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So whether you're stuck in traffic, chilling in the studio, or just catching small vibes with the crew, on your best days, on your slow days, please keep it ginger. 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Munch into happiness. Did you know that not all mattresses are safe for your health? I'm sure about a week or two ago, you saw the video trending of people cutting open their mattresses just to find out there's rubber fixed in there. Many mattresses on the market today are made from inferior materials that are not suitable for sleeping surfaces. Now, while they may seem cheap, they can pose health risks. They are very, very dangerous. Fail to meet Ghana's safety standards and end up costing you more than you invested in the long run. 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
Ladies and gentlemen, still in the mix with DJ Ganj, music from Bob Marley, Africa Unite.

0: 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I spoke about this yesterday, but let me reiterate. If you want to study abroad, okay, if you're looking at destinations like the UK, USA, Germany, Canada, and even Australia, there's one brand I recommend, Ace Study Abroad. 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
1: 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Melting!
0: Thank you so much for staying with us on the mid-morning. We're back tomorrow with some more. But up next is Age of the Hottest coming through with Shouts on Y. And catch you at 3:30 this afternoon for our World Cup activation lunch. I'm going to be here. Jude Lever and the team will be shelling it down. Big up going out to everybody. Thank you for listening. Okay.

0: BBC News with Moira Alderson. Kuwait says at least one person has been killed and at least 63 injured after Iranian drones struck a terminal building at its international airport. Iran's Revolutionary Guard said they carried out the attack, which comes as renewed skirmishes between US and Iranian forces test a shaky ceasefire. The US-Iran conflict has dented economic growth prospects worldwide, according to the Organization for Economic Cooperation and Development. It warned that a more severe shock was likely if no ceasefire was agreed before next year. Ukraine says it's hit a Russian warship in a port near St. Petersburg as part of a wave of drone attacks targeting the area. It says the strike caused a large fire. At least 21 people have been killed and several others injured in a fire at a multi-story building in Delhi. The property accommodated patients and relatives of those receiving treatment at a nearby private hospital. France's Consumer Protection Agency has fined the Chinese fashion retailer Shein $25 million over a range of allegations. Shein said the fine was disproportionate and it would appeal. CBS News has sacked one of its best-known on-air correspondents, Scott Pelley, after a heated row about its flagship news magazine programme. Mr. Pelley accused the new owners of CBS of casting aside the legend of 60 Minutes to apparently curry favour with the Trump administration. A study suggests people in Britain will spend an average of 4 years and 8 months of their lives using their mobile phones without a clear purpose. The study also found evidence of lower overall mental well-being. The disgraced former Republican US Congressman George Santos is reportedly under investigation for alleged insider trading. He's said to be accused of placing a bet on his attendance at the State of the Union. Santos told NPR the investigation was news to him. BBC News.
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0: Welcome to a sunny Wednesday on the 3rd of June of June 2026. We are live in the capital, live right here at the Legon City Mall. That's where we're at. We're also live on your frequency 107.9 FM. 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
0: And we are going to keep the capital alive as usual till we touch base at 3 p.m. Remember, in the first hour, we do have your 3 for 3, so keep it locked right here. And most definitely, it's all good vibes, man. So let's get the show started with this one from Fat Joe. This one he calls I Won't Tell.

that is the kind of vibe you get anytime you tune in to Shouts on Y. Just keeping the capital alive, man. That's what we do right here on the Big Y. 107.9 FM. Check it out, folks. It's 28, all right? 28 minutes. Still in the first half of the show. Song in the background from Ella Mia with a song titled Buddha. You heard something from Nova Wave with a song titled What's Love. Ja Rule came through with R. Kelly. The original song for Wonderful. And then you heard something from Ludacris featuring Bobby Valentino with Pimpin' All Over the World, Boyz II Men. What You Won't Do for Love. And then you heard something from Fantasia with When I See You.

BBC News with Moira Alderson. Kuwait says at least one person has been killed and at least 63 injured after Iranian drones struck a terminal building at its international airport. Iran's Revolutionary Guards said they carried out the attack, which comes as renewed skirmishes between US and Iranian forces test a shaky ceasefire. Six people are reported to have been killed in Israeli strikes on the city of Tyre in southern Lebanon. The Israeli military said sirens had sounded in northern Israel because of what it described as infiltration by hostile aircraft. Ukraine says it's hit a Russian warship in a port near St. Petersburg as part of a wave of drone attacks targeting the area. It says the strike caused a large fire. At least 21 people have been killed and several others injured in a fire at a multi-story building in Delhi. The property accommodated patients and relatives of those receiving treatment at a nearby private hospital. The US Trade Representative's office has proposed imposing additional import duties on 60 economies for alleged failures to act against forced labour. The suggested tariffs are aimed at trading partners, including China, the European Union and the UK. The EU dismissed the claims as utterly absurd. A one-day general strike over labour reforms in Portugal has caused widespread disruption to public services, including transport, hospitals and schools. Hundreds of flights and trains have also been cancelled. A study suggests people in Britain will spend an average of 4 years and 8 months of their lives using their mobile phones without a clear purpose. The disgraced former Republican US Congressman George Santos is reportedly under investigation for alleged insider trading. He's said to be accused of placing a bet on his attack.

0: attendance at the State of the Union. Santos told NPR the investigation was news to him. That's the latest BBC News.
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And that is one of my favorite song from our star. She calls it Hot Body, bringing us into 23 minutes right here on the Big Y 107.9 FM. Apologies for the 343, couldn't bring it today. Sudden change, but definitely we'll come back with a selection next week. But for now, Medical, Lalit, taking this week, most definitely. So if you were expecting the 343, my apologies. But of course, get ready for the launch of the World Cup right here on Drive, man, on the drive of your life. So you can expect some exciting discussions, predictions, and all of that. Get to know the lineup and all the good stuff that'll be happening from 3 all the way till 7 with AJ, Princess AJ, of course. On deck, we have Kess. DJ Kess, all right? So watch out for the official launch of the FIFA World Cup right here on the drive of your life.

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0: You lock into the hottest show right about now. And you know that one cookie that just hits different is out there in the capital. 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All right. Let's go in for that commercial break, folks. We've got more music. So my apologies once again for 3 for 3. But of course, we'll be back with some throwback 3 for 3. Make sure you're part of it. But remember, like I said, the official launch of the FIFA World Cup is right here on the drive of your life. So get ready for that from 3 all the way to 7. Keep it locked.
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2: Oh, yeah!
0: Now, what better than celebrating dad in a special way, man? What's better than that? Ask yourself that question. Fathers, we do some, you know, we do the most. So, this Father's Day, YFM and the Matrix Gym is bringing you a fun-packed wellness experience at the Legon City Mall Car Park. On Saturday, the 20th of June, it starts at 6 a.m. prompt, all right? There's going to be, you know, free health screening, aerobics, games, and many fun activities. So come along with your dad, uncle, mentor, husband, or any father figure, and let's celebrate strength, love, and healthy living together. Remember, it's happening on Saturday, 20th June, at the Legon City Mall Car Park, all right? It starts at 6 a.m. prompt, so see you there.
1: Shouts on why. It's AJ the Hottest.
2: Oh, yeah!
0: We've got less than 6 minutes to touch base, where we bring you the word in 2 minutes, and the word in 2 minutes with BBC. And we've got more music, man. Of course, more music all the way till we touch base at 3. So keep it locked right here. My name is AJ. Call me AJ the Hottest. And what I do is keep the capital alive at a time like this.

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9: Oh, yeah!
8: Laughter of the week.
10: A man can get shot in the middle of the street. People just look at each other. Somebody pick him up. Nothing stops the flow of traffic in India except a cow. It's believed that cows are people who have died and they've been reincarnated and their new life is now the cow, which is why they don't eat them and why they give them all the love and respect in the world over there. I saw this firsthand. There's a cow crossing the street while we're driving. No one honks at the cows. No one yells at the cows. No one touches the cows. They wait for the cows to finish crossing. The cow that we had laid down. The driver just shut off the car. I asked the driver, what's going on?
11: We cannot honk at the cow. We must wait for the cow to move.
10: We drove past a dead body 15 minutes ago.
11: That is probably him.
8: Laughter of the week.
10: A man can get shot in the middle of the street. People just look at each other. Somebody pick him up. Nothing stops the flow of traffic in India except a cow. It's believed that cows are people who have died and they've been reincarnated and their new life is now the cow, which is why they don't eat them and why they give them all the love and respect in the world over there. I saw this firsthand. There's a cow crossing the street while we're driving. No one honks at the cows. No one yells at the cows. No one touches the cows. They wait for the cows to finish crossing. The cow that we had laid down. The driver just shut off the car. I asked the driver, what's going on?
11: We cannot honk at the cow. We must wait for the cow to move.
10: We drove past a dead body 15 minutes ago.
11: That is probably him.
12: Okay, so that was your laughter of the week. I can imagine how you feel as a foreigner in India right now, man. Okay. So Laugh of the Week comes to you every Monday and repeated on Wednesday and on Friday. So make sure you always lock in right here on Shout on Y. Folks, check with time. We have less than some few seconds. All right, to jump into the world in 2 minutes with BBC. So let's see what happened next. Hold on. I have a song from Danny Beats, but I'll do that after we come from the world in 2 minutes with BBC. Okay, so keep it tight.

0: ABC News with Moira Alderson. Kuwait says at least one person has been killed and at least 63 injured after Iranian drones struck a terminal building at its international airport. Iran's Revolutionary Guards said they carried out the attack, which comes as renewed skirmishes between US and Iranian forces test a shaky ceasefire. Six people are reported to have been killed in Israeli strikes on the city of Tyre in southern Lebanon. The Israeli military said sirens had sounded in northern Israel because of what it described as infiltration by hostile aircraft. Ukraine says it's hit a Russian warship in a port near St. Petersburg as part of a wave of drone attacks targeting the area. It says the strike caused a large fire. At least 21 people have been killed and several others injured in a fire at a multi-story building in Delhi. The property accommodated patients and relatives of those receiving treatment at a nearby private hospital. The US Trade Representative's office has proposed imposing additional import duties on 60 economies for alleged failures to act against forced labour. The suggested tariffs are aimed at trading partners, including China, the European Union and the UK. The EU dismissed the claims as utterly absurd. A one-day general strike over labour reforms in Portugal has caused widespread disruption to public services, including transport, hospitals and schools. Hundreds of flights and trains have also been cancelled. A study suggests people in Britain will spend an average of 4 years and 8 months of their lives using their mobile phones without a clear purpose. The disgraced former Republican US Congressman George Santos is reportedly under investigation for alleged insider trading. He's said to be accused of placing a bet on his attendance at the State of the Union. Santos told NPR the investigation was news to him. That's the latest BBC News.
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1: Chemo, Charlie, you hold me down and I'll forever be grateful. 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

0: calls it Addicted, featuring Kelvin Boy. Right here on the Big Y. So go stream it, add it to your playlist if you love it. Danny Beats featuring Kelvin Boy, Addicted. All right, folks, we're about to close curtains and make way for the next show. That is from 3 to 7. But before that, at the top of the hour is the word in 2 minutes with BBC. Remember, it's the official launch of the FIFA World Cup right here on the Big Y. So keep it locked and get into the conversations, the countries, the predictions, and all of that, all the good stuff, man. All the football heads. 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The conference takes place on Wednesday the 10th and on Thursday the 11th of June 2026 at the Alisa Hotel North Ridge. 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
0: And finally, before I leave, what's better than celebrating Dad in a special way? Think about it for a minute. Are you done? Now let's get into it. Now this Father's Day, YFM and The Matrix Gym is bringing you the Fun Pack Wellness Experience at the Legon City Mall Car Park. Now that's where it is happening, and that's where you need to involve and be part of it. It's happening on the 20th of June, 6 a.m. sharp. All right? There's going to be free health screening, aerobics, games, and many, many fun activities. So come with your dad, uncle, mentor, husband, or any father figure, and let's celebrate strength, love, and healthy living together. Remember, it's happening on Saturday, 20th of June, at the Legon City Mall Car Park from 6 a.m. prompt. All right, see you there. Be part of it. Now you know where to take your dad and have a good time, or your father figure, or your mentor. It's all about celebrating that man in your life, the positive man in your life. All right, so be part of it. So like I said, it could be your dad, it could be your uncle, or even a mentor. Or for the ladies, probably your husband, of course. Why not? All right? Or father figures, okay? Just come through and celebrate with us. Let's celebrate them. They deserve it. The good ones. All right, folks, so my time is up. Time to say goodbye. Close curtains and make way for the drive of your life to come through with Princess AJ, the Lone Wolf, of course, the baddest DJ, DJ Kess. They'll take you from 3 all the way till 7. It's been great on a Wednesday. I had fun. Hope you did too. If you did, then let's link up tomorrow on a Thursday where we throw it back. Throwback Thursday, giving all those old vibes, good vibes, only on the Big Y. And so, with that said, my name has been and will always remain AJ. Call me AJ the Hottest. I've kept the capital alive, and I'll see you when I see you.

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1: BBC News with Moira Alderson. Kuwait says at least one person's been killed and dozens injured after Iranian drones struck a terminal building at its international airport. Iran's Revolutionary Guard said they carried out the attack, which comes as renewed skirmishes between US and Iranian forces test a shaky ceasefire. Lebanon's health ministry says two paramedics have been killed and a third seriously injured by an Israeli strike in the south of the country. A statement accused Israeli forces of directly targeting their ambulance. Ukraine says it's hit a Russian warship in a port near St. Petersburg as part of a wave of drone attacks targeting the area. It says the strike caused a large fire. Officials in Indonesia have arrested the former head of the country's free school meals program, which has been plagued by mass food poisonings and allegations of corruption. It comes a day after Dadan Hindayana and two of his deputies were sacked. The US Trade Representative's Office has proposed new tariffs on 60 economies for alleged failures to act against forced labour. They're aimed at trading partners, including China, the European Union and the UK. The EU dismissed the claims as utterly absurd. Greek police have arrested another 13 people as part of an ongoing investigation into a farm subsidy scandal. EU prosecutors announced last year that they were looking at a massive and systematic fraud with losses of more than $20 million. A one-day general strike over labour reforms in Portugal has caused widespread disruption to public services, including transport, hospitals and schools. Hundreds of flights and trains have also been cancelled. And a study suggests people in Britain will spend an average of 4 years and 8 months of their lives using their mobile phones without a clear purpose. Those with the highest levels reported lower mental well-being. BBC News.
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2: Yeah, I know. It's hard to keep up, but we ain't slowing down.

Boame, I can't believe we really have this guy out here speaking chi, drinking shaka. Echiron is Ghanaian, I mean, at this point. He's our very own Ghanaian guy. I think he tattooed Ghana flag on himself, right? Yeah. So Ed Sheeran is Ghanaian. I Show Speed is Ghanaian. We go claim everybody. Yeah, the boy, boy. Ladies and gentlemen, you're welcome to the Drive of Your Life on your number one ever radio station, Y107.9. My name is AJ, Prison Stage. I'm your host, and I'm here with the baddest DJ, DJ Kess. Production from Reggie and Robbie. On the show today, we've got Traffic Convo and a very, very special Y Sports edition, okay? There's a very special something happening in the next 13 minutes, so you better keep your dials here and keep in touch with us. Also on the show, we've got Jam Town, we've got Spanky New, and What's Trending. So you don't want to miss out on these. Now for Traffic Convo today, if you could describe yesterday's Black Stars performance in just one word, what would it be? All right, if you watched the game yesterday, Black Stars against Wales, if you could describe yesterday's Black Stars performance in just one word, what would it be? Send us a text on 0202-222-0073. Also, I told you, Y Sports, there's something very special happening on the show. 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
1: Yeah,
2: I know. It's hard to keep up, but we ain't slowing down.

0: my goodness. Oh, my goodness. That was energetic. That was electric. My goodness. I feel like I want more. I feel like I want more, but my goodness. Vimit!
1: Jump!
0: Vimit!
1: Jump!
0: That's right. All right, guys. So, yes, you heard the V-Mates, guys. This is the energy that we're bringing to the World Cup. This is the energy that we're supporting the Black Stars with. And as you already know, it's time for Why Sports. And I've got lots of, let's say, fine gentlemen in the building with me right now. I got Jude Deliver, Maji. Wagwan, Maji.
2: Me dear pan, me dear pan, me dear pan, me dear pan.
0: Today, the energy. Oh my God. I have infected you with electric energy.
2: Nah.
0: Electric energy.
2: Electric energy.
0: You're usually not like this, bro. Don't let me corrupt you.
2: I'm already corrupted.
0: Error, 404. Of course, we've been joined by Delvin, too. Hey, Delvin, how you doing?
3: I'm good.
0: I like the shirt you're wearing. See, you're a proper guy.
3: Exactly.
0: Come on.
3: Exactly. You know how we do it.
0: Appreciate you, bro.
3: Life.
0: GG, hey.
3: Why? Wait, better pass my
0: If you self at the concert, from here, you are distracting me with your Chelsea what's standing next to me. GGMU, Red Devils for life. If you know, you know. Ajelebi.
4: Yeah.
0: What's up, Maji?
4: Everything cool. I feel like you can't speak Patois plus me.
0: Hey, what do you mean to me, Mr. Mekase Wagu and Penadre, So, why you say?
4: Oh, my dear, but everything cool, you know?
0: Yeah, man.
4: Yeah, man.
0: All right, guys. So, man, listen, I'm glad to have you guys here. Why Sports is usually just Jude and I. Yeah. You know, so it's good to have you, Delvin, and Ajilebi join us.
4: Yeah.
0: So we're going to jump straight into it, man. World Cup is here. I mean, it's almost here, but it's here. How are you guys feeling about it?
4: I'm excited.
0: You're excited?
4: I should say, yes. Yeah. I mean, do you actually know, I don't really follow football apart from, like, World Cup. I don't follow any tournaments.
0: Oh, for
4: like
0: real?
4: Any league apart from World Cup, African Cup of Nations. And I tell you, if Ghana is not part, like, I wouldn't be following it.
0: I'm a proud
4: Black Star loyal fan.
0: I see.
4: So, maybe once Ghana is part of a competition, I have to follow
0: inside.
4: So whether it's World Cup, AFCON, other tournaments.
0: Right.
4: Yeah. So I'm really excited that we're getting into the World Cup and the Black Stars are going to make us proud. In fact, I cannot be saying that I'm a proud Ghanaian and I'll be looking for the downfall of the Black Stars. Anyone who is actually looking for the downfall of the Black Stars, I tell them today that I'm a bay for. But But yes, of course, and I'm excited that we YFM we're going to have these experiences, this live viewing experience. And sincerely, YFM made me love watching football outside.
0: I don't
4: lie to you.
0: You know what? There's a different feeling when you're sitting at home and then you're watching it, plus when you're watching with like very ardent, like energetic audience that are passionate about football. Energy is like crazy. All right, Delvin.
3: Yeah.
0: How you feeling, bro?
3: I'm good. But, you know, I'm probably going to be a party pooper, right? Vim no day.
0: I'm not
3: going to lie. Yeah.
0: After yesterday's game, man.
3: Yeah. Even before that. Yeah. Vim no really day for my side.
0: Maybe if we do our usual calculations, maybe we can win one game, draw one, and
3: that
0: you know what I mean?
3: Because
0: the England,
3: I'll give him for that one. Surprising.
0: Rather?
3: Yeah, this is where go people push on draw.
0: Okay, so like a draw?
3: Why not? Yeah.
0: So maybe Panama rather way them go score we.
4: Panama, yeah.
3: If we feel draw against England, then why Panama will score?
4: If Panama win Ghana,
0: yeah.
4: Ajilebi,
0: yeah.
4: I'll disown myself from being a Ghanaian. I don't go lie. Panama. Panama.
0: I don't want your team.
4: Oh, AJ.
0: See,
4: I don't know. Panama. No. Oh, Charlie, make it follow. I don't even want.
0: Jude, how you feeling, bro?
2: And I'm excited.
0: Yeah.
2: Yeah, because, you know, it's time for the biggest competition in football history, you know.
0: Yes.
2: When it comes to the World Cup, we all know that, Charlie, no competition comes closer to the World Cup.
0: Mm-hmm. I mean, it's the Ogboro of all Ogboros, exactly, you know, Champions exactly, League, exactly, Club exactly. World Cup, whatever it is. Even yes. Even the other World Cups, the under 17s yeah. and all of the under 21s, they all don't, like, it doesn't compete
1: yes, yes,
0: with
1: yes,
0: the
1: yes.
0: main yes. thing. So they dropped our 26-man squad.
1: Yeah.
0: Any disappointments in there?
1: Oh, but I'm not surprised about the 26-man squad. Yeah. But we just knew that it would come out of the 28th dimension for the Wales friendly.
0: Right.
1: The only problem is the fact that they've done the coach a great disservice.
0: Why?
1: Because, you know, people are saying that, oh, we played against Wales, so we can learn our lessons from Massa. He should have mentioned the squad to play against Mexico and Wales.
0: Mm.
1: You understand? Mm. If he knew these are the players he's going for, what was the need for that Mexico squad to go and play against Mexico?
0: Yeah.
1: It was a total waste of time.
0: Yeah.
1: A new coach, let him call his squad, play Mexico, learn, play Wales, learn, go to the World
0: and
1: Cup.
0: Take them to the World Cup.
1: Exactly.
0: Right? It's not when we're about to enter the World Cup that we're doing Matra
1: and
0: Marco.
1: And now you're giving him just one game to assess his squad.
0: Yeah.
1: If we exit out of the group stage, can you blame him? You can't blame him.
0: That one is true. That one is true.
1: Yeah, so.
0: Delvin.
3: Yeah, first off, I don't really like what he's saying.
0: Yeah.
3: Yeah. You know, Gofi talk say what? If we know come on the group stages, we know if we blame him. He be coach. We carry him come, you understand?
0: I mean, that's his job.
3: He has a job to do, right? I understand. The circumstances aren't exactly favorable, but let's not start making excuses for him.
0: Right.
3: You understand? Yeah, that's in Ghana we did. We don't say last. We just said somebody blame. But we just the host everything go pick. So like you talk, us like with the squad. I feel this like, honestly, the best you could do, right?
0: Yeah.
3: This is the best you could do. So let's just hope something changes. Because prior to the match against Wales, we had 3 losses. And
0: yeah.
3: this was the only draw. It only goes up from
0: here. It goes up from
3: here. Yeah, let's just hope. Yeah. Let's just
0: and
3: hope.
0: The fact that Kudus is hurt and, you know, he hasn't been included.
3: That's really unfortunate, but yeah. then, you know.
0: Now, Ajalebi, I know you... I know how passionate you are about the Black Stars, but
4: yeah.
0: this is a little info for you. How you feel about Panama, right? So, Black Stars, we're actually 76th when it comes to world rankings.
1: Yeah,
0: Panama
1: ranked,
0: is 33rd.
1: Yeah.
4: Oh.
0: So, and Wales is 37th. So, you know, like, the way you are passionate, like, Panama.
4: I get it. Nah. A friend said Manchester City crowd bossing Manchester United, but about Omoto Michelle go, what do I say? Internet there and found what
0: solid,
4: I say?
0: Solid, Internet, yeah.
4: And found. Like I'm just optimistic with the Black Stars this year.
0: Yeah.
4: 2010 was our year actually. 2010 was for Africa.
0: Yeah.
4: But you know, Suarez did his magic and then something happened and we are here again. But this year around I feel like this is for us.
0: This is for us.
4: Africa.
0: You have a good feeling about it.
4: Yeah. Oh yeah. And we have prayed about this. We have taken it up to the Lord. He has answered us.
0: Hey.
4: And all of the religious bodies from Christian religion to Islamic to traditional, all of us, we have come together for the first time in our lives. Coming together.
0: I don't think it's the first time. I think every single time Ghana is playing
4: for a purpose like this.
0: Myself, I'll be pouring some libations, you know.
4: For a purpose like this. Let's
0: say though, because you have 10 snaps, there, 3. As a lesser god myself, you know. Just kidding, I'm a prophetess.
4: Oh, really?
0: Bro, don't play with me. Don't play with me. My predictions are spot on.
4: Charlie,
0: I'm not even playing with you.
4: He was telling me the last time he gave you some predictions and then
0: your
4: mind changed. You might play something. You go play something. Let's say, Carlo, Charlie, oh, Charlie, AJ, this to go. Charlie, tell your mom, dada, you mind. It's
0: Charlie.
4: Play now.
0: I did the same thing for the Champions League, the Arsenal versus PSG. I gave correct score. I was like, it's going to end 1-1, 90 minutes, 1-1. And it happened. So, yeah.
4: Challenge that, for TBD. You always are good at it.
0: The snaps and eggs are working. All right, guys. Now, I know if, like, Kudus was playing, a lot of pressure would have been on him. But now that he's not playing, it falls on Antoine Semenyo. Do you guys think he's going to be able to deliver?
1: Currently, he's our poster boy in the Black Stars.
0: Yeah.
1: Yes, because I think he has everything in his favor. Talk of his numbers at Manchester City this season.
0: Mm-hmm.
1: Yes, and to go to a club, half a season, and manage to win 2 titles with them. And he's been scoring and assisting. His goal involvement.
0: Yeah.
1: Yeah, his numbers back him. So currently, without Kudus, Antoine Semenyo is our poster boy.
0: Yeah.
1: So we are hoping that, see, the World Cup there, every Ghanaian is optimistic. Mm. Yes. But sometimes, yeah, you need to read the signs.
0: We have to be realistic.
1: Yes.
0: Delvin, do you think where do you think our strength is? Is it the midfield? Is it the defense? Is it attackers?
3: Well, to be honest, I'd say unfortunately this time it's more with our attack, right?
0: Yeah.
3: Because if
0: why
3: we look
0: unfortunately?
3: At our midfield, you see, I believe football is actually played in the middle, right? But here's the case where Partey is not really performing at his best. Okay, so if you watched the match yesterday, you'd realize he was making some tackles that were a bit rushed. You know, this is not the Thomas Partey that we know. So it's disturbing.
0: Right.
3: If we are going to be honest, it's quite disturbing. But he was saying Semenyo this season has really put up a good case for himself.
0: Yeah.
3: And, you know, Ghana too, anytime there's an IU, we are okay.
0: Are you sure about that?
3: Because we'll manage.
0: People have a lot of like iffy comments about Jordan when it comes to him being a part of this squad. Others are also feeling some way that Andre wasn't included in the squad. So.
3: He's still our boy. I mean, Jordan has been with the team for some time now. And then, like, people always say leadership and experience counts. So, we hope you do his magic.
0: Yeah. Oh, last night's match, did you guys watch it?
3: Yeah, I did. I had to text someone and the person said they had no idea there was a game going on.
0: Oh, my goodness. I think I only caught, like, the first 20 minutes of the game and I had to go home, so I couldn't really finish it. But how do you feel about it, Ajilebi?
4: Sincerely, like, this would have to be sincere. they didn't live up to my expectation.
0: Right.
4: Even though, like, I mean, we had a goal. Yes,
0: yeah.
4: But I felt... The Wolves had a lot of opportunities to make goals, like sharp goals, and we're not really in between the games. It's like yes, I know Magibon, like it about that thing. So I felt like Jude said, if we have like two matches, the coach has like had two matches to test the squad before going into the World Cup, it should have been better. But right now, you've only done one test.
0: Yeah.
4: You don't know what you go play for the first match.
0: The first match. Yeah.
4: So, Charlie, I wasn't really impressed like that, but I was okay. It's still a draw, so yeah, I know that.
0: Yeah. Delvin, the goalkeeper, Benjamin Asare, how do you feel about him? Do you think he's going to live up to expectations?
3: See, the thing with Benjamin Asare is he's quite confident in himself, okay? And the people seem to love him, right? But then since you've already mentioned the goalkeeper, I think yesterday... Atizigi did an amazing job.
0: Right.
3: So, with the first 20 minutes, we were completely outplayed.
4: Yeah.
0: Mm.
3: And he made a really amazing save, too, actually. But the first one was really impressive.
0: Right.
3: I thought it was a goal. I do not know how he was able to react in time, but his reflexes, come on, Atizigi.
0: So, you think Atizigi is going to be our number one goalkeeper?
1: I'm not counting him short, but the car can say Atizigi is our number one goalkeeper for the World
3: Cup. Last.
0: So. We're gonna keep Benjamin as our second option.
3: I mean, he is a good second option
4: for experiences. I mean, for experiences.
0: Yeah,
4: all of those things.
0: But Atizigi is our number one.
1: Looking at our performance yesterday against Wales, and for Atizigi in post, he has showed us that he is our number one for the World Cup.
0: Right.
1: Yeah.
0: Now I know how we all feel about Carlos Queiroz and how he didn't even have enough time, you know, with the Black Stars. But is he gonna make it out of the group stage?
1: Hey. I mean, he said he's a winning coach.
0: He's a winning coach, yeah.
1: He has already set the standards for himself.
0: Yeah.
1: You see me, how can you see that? Oh, he didn't have enough time. They tell me, I cannot give excuses, give up. And he has already told us that he's a winning coach.
0: Yeah.
1: So anything other than a win, it means he has failed.
0: Hey.
1: Also, you're a winning coach, not a winning.
0: I mean, in some way, but Charlie, we're still holding on to it. Are there any individual performances that stood out to you guys in yesterday's game?
1: Yeah, of course,
0: And even is it the Mexico game?
1: Mm-hmm.
0: Yeah.
1: Oh, hey, why are you talking about Mexico? It was a waste of time.
0: It was
3: full ass.
0: I mean,
1: we saw Fenejan play two on target out of our total three. He's not even in this squad.
0: Yeah.
1: We saw Ashimiro control the midfield. He's not in this squad. That was a total waste of time.
0: Yeah. So for the Wales game, who stood out for you?
1: Ernest Nyoma, honestly.
0: Ernest Nyoma,
1: yes.
0: Okay. What about you, Delvin?
3: Yeah, same. To be honest, he made some really good forward runs. And I think, he even caused our goal.
1: Yeah.
3: The goal that Yuenchi was, Yuenchi that scored.
1: Right? Yeah,
3: Ernest Nyoma, he scored. You see, one thing about Ernest is he's really good, but he has had issues with his fitness.
0: Yeah.
3: So I hope with this tournament, he will be able to stay fit. But yeah, yeah, he did a good job.
0: Nice. Now, I know, like, YFM, I mean, Ajelebi and Ju Deliver, you guys are going to be big on the coverage, and this is like an official launch, because, hey, for those of you out there listening to us, listen, YFM, we will be showing the World Cup live. We're going to have watch parties. So Jude and Ajelebi, they're going to break it down for you. What are we to expect?
1: Yeah, so, you know, the World Cup would be beginning from the 11th of June to the 19th of July.
0: Yeah.
1: And for YFM and Y Sports, we've lined up some exciting things for our viewers and listeners and those who follow us on social media. So for those who do not know, we have a Y Sports handle on social media.
0: Oh, okay.
1: Yes. So if you are listening to us, you can pick up your phone and go to your search bar on maybe IG, Facebook, whatever it is. And you can just search for Y Sports GH.
0: Y Sports GH. Yes. Okay.
1: And when you do that, you would see your official Urban Sports channel. Then you know it's YFM's Y Sports.
0: Yeah.
1: Yes.
0: Do we have any viewing centers and watch parties that
1: we're about to come to that. All right. Yes. So aside that, you see, I stated that we have a lot of things lined up. So some exciting. I'll let Ajilbi handle the activations and things like, because you know he's events and marketing,
0: right?
1: But I'm here basically for the social media and digital and whatever will be happening here. So yes, we have lots and lots of prizes to give away this time around. I don't think you remember, but during the Euros, the AFCON final, we managed to give a lot of amazing prizes. So to the extent that I think students of Legon managed to win a 43-inch TV.
0: Yeah.
1: Yes. Just by predicting right on the finals.
0: Huh.
1: And you should have seen the videos.
0: I actually need to see them.
1: Yes.
0: But is it possible that staff members too, when we predict we gonna win something?
1: Staff, they say we're card, we give employee of the year. Refs say employee of the year and our TV day top. Yeah. So basically that, and this year it's not just TVs we are giving out.
0: Yeah.
1: Air conditioners are also going out.
0: Me have a cool.
1: This one, my director told me, air conditioners are also going out. Microwaves, air fryers.
0: Yeah.
1: A lot of stuff are going out.
0: Yeah.
1: And it's just simple. One of the things you have to do is, first, you have to follow Happy Sports on all our social media platforms.
0: Yes.
1: And I don't know how you put it on notifications, so that whenever there's a challenge or there's a test, you can participate and win prizes.
0: Right.
1: Yes. So during this World Cup, we'll be doing a lot of predict and win. And for the TV, as I stated earlier, you know the way to win the TV.
0: No, you tell me. Because I'm trying to win some.
1: We are giving listeners and our active followers that you can predict the finalists of this year's World Cup and the winner.
0: Oh, okay. And then you get to win.
1: This is like if a cool job give you.
0: Why say if a cool job give you?
1: Hey. Get this. Somebody tell me saying the Arsenal, this thing, the 1-1 there. Yeah.
0: I mean, that was based off of watching both teams play throughout the tournament, right?
1: Okay, I agree with
0: and
1: you.
0: Also their respective leagues. So that's how I was able to.
1: But the World Cup, they know if you just give me something.
0: I mean, they play every 4 years, right? And then every 2 years too, they have these their respective continental leagues that they play. And I don't really follow it like that, but I mean, off of feelings, I can make some predictions. Ajilebi, our viewing parties, our watch parties, what can you tell us about it?
4: Yeah, so you know, we've in the last year's World Cup edition, we did lots of viewing parties.
0: Yeah.
4: We were the only media house in Ghana, in fact, in Africa, I should say, in Africa.
0: Yeah.
4: That did five locations simultaneously from Accra, Takoradi, Kumasi. Accra, we had three locations at the Junction Mall, we had Achimota Mall, and we were at the Accra Mall.
0: Right.
4: And then we had the Takoradi Mall, we had the Kumasi Mall. Right. So we did five locations simultaneously. And this year, too, we are also doing the same. We're doing inside the Legon campus, the Atlantic Mall, and then the Legon City Mall.
0: So that's three locations in Accra.
4: Exactly. So, okay. more data will come. We're going to do some same. I mean, whatever we are going to do here, so it will happen in Kumasi and Takoradi at the same time. So it's still five, of course.
0: Yeah.
4: And, you know, Charlie, when it comes to viewing parties, the experiences we create for the attendees is amazing. I mean, we have a mini rave in it. We have like ways where people can come and connect. In fact, even if you're single, this year around, we're trying to make some, you know, matchmaking.
0: Oh, is that?
4: Oh, yeah.
0: I'm going to be right there.
4: For the single ones.
0: I'm trying to get hooked up.
4: Yeah, for the single ones, we're going to have some like matchmakings where we'll see where to lead. We're even going to make sure that we pay for your first date, the two of you.
0: Hey, for real?
4: Yeah, for real. We like we for sponsorship and all that. So
0: can I make a request?
4: Please.
0: This boy needs a girlfriend badly. Like,
1: oh no,
0: we need to pay for his first date. I beg you guys.
1: So
4: that is the on ground. There are a lot of experiences. Like I said, we're gonna have like ritual vibes. When you enter into the place, you see like history of the Black Stars, the genesis from where Black Stars started and how it's going and where we are leading to. Yeah. We're gonna show you the players that used to play. The first players actually that went to had the African Cup of Nations.
0: Yeah.
4: The funny thing is that in the last 3 years or last 4 years, we had an event with them, the Heroes, where they were part of the things, you know, we honored them and we gave them some prizes and all of that. We supported them. All of those pictures are there. When you come, you're going to see it.
0: Yeah.
4: And then we're going to tell you the story, the transition of the Black Stars till now. And then we have some other exciting games around, like the table tennis there, like some penalty, you know, kicks and all those things. There's going to be some exhibitions, food, drinks, clothing. It's a whole festival we are creating for you.
0: Yeah.
4: And when you come as well, you connect with all of the people around and watch the game.
0: Yeah.
4: Have fun. So this is what YFM is doing. And we're giving you, and when it comes to the digital aspects, we're giving you like real-time updates.
0: Right.
4: Sharp. Like everyone's social media, all of our social media handles, check it out. We're giving you real-time update. That is the digital aspect. And on there, we're already doing it. We're giving you the update, the analysis of every game. Especially for the Black Stars one, we're going to be keen on it because we are Ghanaians, and that's what we're going to be talking about. So it's a whole festival. It's not just a viewing party.
0: Yeah.
4: It's a festival we are creating for our audience, for our listeners, for everyone who is going to come around at the Legon campus, at Atlantic Mall, at the Legon City Mall, wherever you are. Charlie, it's the same experience you're going to get.
0: Yeah.
4: This is the festival you're creating, actually.
0: All right, now for the activation and partnership, which one of you is taking it? Ajalebi. which companies are we partnering with?
4: Big thanks to Manchi's, Electroland Ghana, Panther Vodka Energy Drink, and many other sponsors that are coming. So, we are open. And in fact,
0: we want more sponsors, actually.
4: Because
0: World Cup is huge. So, we are expecting more companies to come on board. I mean, we're giving you airtime, we're giving you exposure, we're giving you, you know, that experience, that World Cup experience. And personally, I can't wait for the games to start.
4: Sincerely.
0: Ghana's last match, when is it? 17th?
5: The first match.
0: When? The first match is when?
1: The first
4: on the 23rd, right? The first match.
0: That's the last match, 27th.
1: And then,
0: the second match. The
1: second match is 23rd.
4: Yeah.
0: And then the first match.
1: First match is 17th.
0: We're playing against
1: Panama, the first match.
0: We're winning that game.
4: Thank you.
0: Yeah.
4: I'm glad you said it.
1: I'm glad
4: you said it.
0: So, what was it? 1-0. It was going to be 2-1.
1: So, Princess, a quick one. Yeah. You remember I was talking about some TVs and stuff?
0: Yes.
1: Yes. So, there are products being given to us by Electroland.
0: Okay.
1: So, talk of the products that they will win, people who get to participate on our online challenges, talk of predict and win, etc. The giveaways, talk of the air fryers, the air conditioner, the sound systems are from Electroland.
0: Yeah.
1: So, big shout out going to Electroland.
0: Right. Now, you guys, I mean, this question is for all three of you, but I'm going to start with you. I mean, World Cup is huge. Everybody is looking forward to it. Black Stars, we've spoken about it. We've shared our feelings about them. Yeah. You can start off with the Black Stars and then we'll move on to the other teams now. Okay. I mean, we have the likes of Lionel Messi. Probably this would be his last dance. Cristiano Ronaldo, this will be his last dance. So those two, give us something, like some expectations about them. And outside of those two, any other players to look out for?
6: So this World Cup, in its
5: one way. It has been expanded, and this is like the first time it has been expanded to that level.
0: Yeah.
5: So looking at the last time Argentina won it and Messi fans were raving about it.
0: Still hate it. Still hate
5: so
0: it.
5: So this time around, looking at the squad Portugal has brought up, they yeah. are likely favorites to win it. And I'd love for Ronaldo to also win it, for it to balance.
0: Yeah. That way. Because that's what they're holding against us. That's what they're holding way, against our heads.
5: It is cool. That way it is cool. Yeah. But then, as much as we want to talk about all the European countries, we have to also look back and talk about the African countries too. The last time Morocco did us a very great favor, reaching the semifinals, they did very well. We know Ghana also has prestige playing in the World Cup.
0: Yeah.
5: For Ghana, our performances in major tournaments hasn't been the best.
0: True.
5: That's the honest truth. True. And going into this one, there have been a lot of talking points.
0: Yeah.
5: Even yesterday, it wasn't easy up to now. Everyone is still talking about the Black Stars, the way everyone played and all that.
0: Yeah.
5: So we are just hoping that this time around, we can be able to progress out of the group stages. That's for Ghana. That's like our main priority, right. Our main target.
0: Right.
5: The last time Ghana progressed out of the group stages was way back in 2019.
0: Mm.
5: It has been too long.
0: It's been too long.
5: It's so bad to the extent that people have complained. And if you take a look at the Black Stars, the last AFCON, we're not even there.
0: Yeah.
5: That's how bad it is.
0: Yeah.
5: So for this time around, the expectation for Ghana is just to qualify out of the group, and then we can see how far we can go from there.
0: Okay. So I'm very familiar with when it comes to like the Champions League group stages and all that. But with the World Cup, are we doing like right from the group stages? Are we doing round of 16, quarterfinals, semifinals, finals? Is that how the format is?
5: So this time around, because it has been expanded, there'll be round of 32 first.
0: 32?
5: Yes.
0: Okay.
5: Before round of 16, quarterfinals, semifinals, and also the finals.
0: Wow, that's huge.
4: That's where my problem is.
0: Why do you have a problem with that?
4: That's where my problem is, AJ.
0: Why?
4: Then they make one away long to the trophy.
0: Nanka.
4: Especially Black Stars.
0: Because then it means that when you are... No, but for real though, if you are able to sail through all that to go to the finals, then if you win it, you deserve it. You like absolutely deserve it. And I don't think the referees are going to be able to cheat their way out of this time around, especially with the revisions they've made when it comes to the rules.
4: Yeah.
0: You know, because right now, I think I saw a couple of the rules where... when you get to the throwing line and you spend more than 5 seconds, they are going to give the ball to your opponent.
4: Yes,
0: so I don't think players are going to delay.
4: Yeah.
0: The goalkeepers do have like a 5 second limit as well. So like,
4: I think they even did it to Sadio Mane during the Morocco match where they were about to play free kick or corner, and then he wasted it, and we're just switching around like it's okay, we are done. Let's go for halftime. That was it.
0: It to Arsenal too, right?
4: So like no wasting of time. In fact, I beg you, Black Stars, Otto Foma, sorry. Like this will be the time for do aji Charlie.
0: Yo, cause Ghana some of these footballers, I feel like they should stop playing football and go and be actors. legit. Cause you can see some of the tackles and be like, Abrante, sorry if you for one, and they all you like acting. And
5: it's part of like football strategy. You know, sometimes when you're leading, you just have to use all the tricks to just maintain the scoreline.
0: Right.
5: For instance, yesterday's game, we're leading by 1-0. If it was a serious game, we should have used almost every trick we know to maintain the scoreline like that.
0: Yeah.
5: Not maintaining the scoreline and you allow your opponent to score. Let's assume for a minute it was against Panama. We would have lost 3 points and I've gained only 1 point.
0: 1 point, yeah.
5: And worry us. I think getting at least 3 points would help you progress to the round of 32.
0: Yeah.
5: At least 3 points would help you get there.
0: Right.
5: So I feel like as much as the rules are there, there are still loopholes for us to, you know, bypass and still use every trick to help us. Because in games like this, if you really want to get the maximum 3 points, trust me, you can't say you are going to play it the same way. Man management is really important.
0: True.
5: In games like that.
0: What are the odds that we secure all 9 points? What are the odds?
5: That would be very difficult.
0: It would be very difficult.
5: If it happens, that's a miracle.
0: Mm.
5: I won't lie to you. Because, first of all, Panama are looking at us like the whipping boys in that group.
0: Yeah.
5: Panama feel like they can get 3 points from Ghana.
0: Mm-hmm.
5: Ghana also looks at Panama and be like, we can also get 3 points from Panama.
0: Right.
5: But when it comes to England, that's a whole different
0: level. A whole different ballgame. But because if you look at the rankings, right, we are like 70-something. So there's no expectations of us to qualify. There's no expectations of us to go beyond the group stages.
4: Yeah.
0: Right.
5: So what Ghana has is like, individually, we have players that have made their names.
0: Yeah.
5: For instance, Antoine Selem Semenyon, very popular.
0: Mm-hmm.
5: If you take the likes of Fatal, Jordan, they are popular as compared to the Panama players.
0: Yeah.
5: I was asking a friend, name me one Panama player. You can name me
4: exactly.
5: one.
4: Exactly.
0: Yeah.
5: But we know the Semenyons, we know the Jordans, we know the. That's what we have.
0: Don't you think it's, see, Ghana, honestly, our PR is crazy. Like, our PR is off the hook. If you even look at IShowSpeed, you know, doing this World Cup song, what's the most common flag you see in there? Ghana. You get true. So our PR is crazy. We, for a small country, we make a lot of noise. Yeah. You get what I mean? So maybe that's what's going for us when it comes to, like, you know, making our names in the World Cup, right? But for Panama, I feel like they might pull a surprise. Are we not? Is Croatia part of?
4: Yeah.
0: We don't even mention Croatia at all.
4: Yeah.
5: But Croatia are very dangerous now.
4: Very.
0: Extremely.
4: It's not like they've been dangerous since.
5: The last two editions of the World Cup, if you take a look at their performances, we should be very afraid of them.
4: Yeah.
5: They have managed to sail through to almost the ending of that tournament.
0: Yes.
5: They always do. They bring the experience. And most of the players they have now have played in the World Cup before, unlike us.
0: Yeah.
5: With the Black Star squad, about 15 players are new to the World Cup. That's more than half of the squad.
0: So do you feel like they are going to have that zeal, that, you know, fighting power to, like, make a name for themselves? Because if you look at the list, I think about 15 or 20 of the players play overseas, right? But they are not really, like, top dogs when it comes to, you know, their teams, their respective teams where they play. So do you feel like this is going to be a chance for them to also make a name for themselves and then, you know, do something good?
5: I think for the World Cup, it's like the biggest tournament for every footballer. Every footballer wants to be at the World Cup. Exactly. It could really change your career trajectory. Like, if you take a look at it, we have seen players who have done so well at the World Cup, and the next minute they are signing for big clubs.
0: Yeah.
5: And if you take a look at the way this World Cup is going, every single player who is in the Black Star squad, be it big team or small team, you would want to seize the opportunity to showcase yourself the best way possible.
0: Mm.
5: Because some of them have gotten their teams relegated. Like, we have Kwesi Sibo, who got relegated with Real Oviedo. We have Fatal, who got relegated with Leicester City, Jordan. The list goes on. This is the moment for you to kind of tell all the scouts who will be watching that moment that I can still deliver and I need to be signed to a very big team. So it is a good opportunity for all the players who are not big dogs in their clubs to sign for big clubs.
0: Right. All right. Thank you. So, Ajelebi, I'm going to end with you. You're going to give us, like, the summary of the watch party, right?
4: Yeah.
0: So, Jude, final words.
1: Yeah. So, I'd want to speak to everyone listening to us that for the ultimate World Cup viewing experience, you need to be with YFM.
0: Absolutely.
1: Yeah,
0: absolutely.
1: Yes. And if not on grounds, at least on the guitar.
0: Yeah.
1: Because we have lots and lots of prizes to give away this time around. Hey, TV, is see the cost too. And the TV said, if it's TCL. TCL.
0: Nobody, Papa Pounce. May you show me the best, yes.
1: Exactly. Especially, you don't know where else to be. That's the lockdown wife.
0: Lockdown. All right, Evan.
5: So I think this would be a very good opportunity for Ghanaians to come together. I mean, the GFA has been preaching for togetherness for a very long time. And I think football brings everyone together, respective of your religion, political party. And I think this is a good time for all of us to come together and then, you know, in one sync, support the Black Stars. Let's see how far we can go in this particular World Cup.
0: All right, Vimit, you're ready for me? Hold on. I'm just asking if you're ready for me, because I'm also gearing to be ready for you. All right, Ajelebi.
4: Yeah, first of all, I'd like to say big shout-outs going on to the Black Star team. I mean, your number one loyal fan is here.
0: Yes.
4: I'm praying for you, and I know that you're going to make it to the final. Forget Panama, Croatia, England, whatever that it is.
0: Yeah.
4: You proceed to a round of 32, 16, to quarterfinals, to semifinals, and to the finals. I believe in them. So this viewing party, like I said, is going to be a festival. It's an experience we're already creating for all of our attendees, our listeners, our viewers, wherever you are, just follow YFM, everyone on social media. Just come around where we're having the viewing party, Legon Campus, Legon City Mall, Atlantic Mall, wherever. Charlie, just be a part of it. If you're in Kumasi, join us there. If you're in Takoradi, join us there. It's going to be exciting. You know, it's okay to watch with the family, but just come around. You know, when you're watching with people, it brings that connection. It brings that excitement. That unity, that excitement, and all. You get to feel, say, Charlie, watching for hours be quite boring. Anyway. Yeah. But yes, you can still watch at home.
0: Yeah.
4: If you're watching at home, still follow us on our social media handles. Let's give you the real-time updates. We're going to be updating you, whatever that is. Do you know Argentina? Mm-hmm. The Argentina Football Association our video. They used our video in our last year's the last World Cup we did. They used our video because I think at that time Argentina was playing against one of our enemies. Is it Uruguay or whatever? I don't know. We were so excited about it. And so they took the video and they posted it. They were like, oh, even Ghana.
0: Friends of Argentina. We're hating on Uruguay.
4: Exactly.
0: Uruguay, Alcacer, we are hating on them till thy kingdom come. Till thy kingdom come.
4: So that's how far, like, YFM viewing party goes. Like, it goes beyond even Africa. It gets to the other parts of the world. So please, wherever you are, I'm just calling on you. Come around. Come be a part of our viewing party. And please, if you're a vendor, there's something you want to sell, you have a product, you want to bring it up on board, you can just come around YFM. We have some, you know, one or two discussions. We are open for vendors. We are open for vendors to come set up, sell every product they want to sell at the viewing party. So yes, of course, be a part of the 2026 YFM viewing party. It's going to be exciting. And come see Princess AJ in action. Yeah.
0: Shap. Also, big shouts going out to Amayao TV in the building. Maji, VJ, what you say? All right, guys. So that has been Y Sports with Ajele Bidako, Aban, Delvin, and my baby boy, to deliver. Before we go, though, listen, you guys, don't forget, viewing party is happening. Come and see. So, V-Mate is going to give us some come and see. Come and see. Come and see. Come on, give it to me. Let's go.

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0: Yeah, what's up?
1: Yeah, I know. It's hard to keep up, but we ain't slowing down.

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4: Hello?
5: Charlie, I'm at the library. Why do you keep calling me?
4: Question. What's the capital of Burkina Faso?
5: Ouagadougou. Bye.
4: Wait. Which planet is the hottest in the solar system?
5: Venus. Mm. 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
4: Shh.
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9: Yeah, I know. It's hard to keep up, but we ain't slowing down.
10: All right. So we're back here. This is the drive of your life on Y107.9. I know you all enjoyed the conversation. And especially for me, I enjoyed the Jama session. So I've been joined by the members of VMET. Wagwan, how are you guys doing?
11: I'm doing great.
10: Great. So how's the feeling right now for, you know, the World Cup?
11: Well, for the World Cup now,
10: yeah,
11: there is a good feeling because our country is going.
10: Yeah.
11: So whether you have good players or bad players,
10: we are still going. There are some countries that are not going. We all know them. Green, yeah, white, and green. Plus two, three, four. They will not be there, but we will be there.
11: Sure.
10: All right. So what's the preparation for VMates? What are you guys doing?
11: Okay, for VMates.
10: Yeah.
11: We are waiting for our leaders. Everything will be out very soon.
10: Very soon. All right.
11: We're organizing something special for everyone on campus.
10: I'm actually looking forward to, you know, jamming with you guys because sure, you guys are really good and sure, I enjoyed the session. The, what do you call it? Is it the free trial? I need one. I really need one.
11: You can have it.
10: Oh, for real? You're not playing with me?
11: Don't worry.
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2: 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Well, stop dreaming and start packing. Whether you're looking to further your education or gain global exposure, A Study Abroad is the only name you need to know. Instead of, you know, giving you just a list, they give you a future. We're talking about thousands of Ghanaians who are already successfully placed in the UK, USA, Germany, Canada, and even Australia. What exactly are you looking for? Is it study opportunities? 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

0: 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Yeah, I know. 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
1: Love shows up in many ways. 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
3: 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Let's talk about the CIHRM 2026 conference that's happening on the 10th and 11th of June 2026 at the Alessa Hotel Northridge. Yes, the Chartered Institute of Human Resource Management Ghana invites you to its flagship annual conference under the theme Advancing Human Resource Excellence in Ghana, Leadership, Technology, and Governance. 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KFC, it is finger licking good. Time check, it's 30 minutes after 5. Still the drive of your life on Y107.9. Now don't forget to send us a text, traffic convo. If you could describe yesterday's Black Stars performance in just one word, what will it be? If you could describe yesterday's Black Stars performance in just one word, what would it be? Send your text to 0202-22073. That's the drive of your life. Getting back into the music. Want to say big shouts going out to you, Enyo. Hope you're doing well. Enjoy this one from the pop star himself, Black Sherry.
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2: 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I know. It's hard to keep up, but we ain't slowing down.

0: 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Yeah, I know. 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
1: Can be sick as I'm swearing. 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But I knew it was a long journey. To be no me so cry, I'm a one handy. 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The surrounding palm is a good. Send me home from the cross, let me pay. 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
4: BBC News with Govinda Gill. Kuwait says an Indian national has been killed and at least 63 people injured, some seriously, in an Iranian drone strike on a terminal building at its international airport. Kuwait has expelled two Iranian embassy staff members. Lebanon's health ministry says two paramedics were killed and a third seriously injured by an Israeli strike in the south of the country. The attack came as a second day of talks got underway in Washington between diplomats from Israel and Lebanon. The U.S. Secretary of State Marco Rubio has said he's prepared to give a private briefing to lawmakers in Washington about Israel's nuclear weapons capabilities. The country's nuclear program is widely accepted to exist, but has never been publicly declared. The head of the World Health Organization says the number of suspected Ebola cases in the Democratic Republic of Congo has reduced significantly as testing ramps up. Officials in Indonesia have arrested the former head of the country's free school meals program, which has been plagued by mass food poisonings and allegations of corruption. It comes a day after Dadan Hindayana and two of his deputies were sacked. A court in Nigeria has sentenced four men to death by hanging for their role in an attack on a Catholic church in Ondo State 4 years ago. 41 people were killed in the assault. The interim president of Venezuela, Delcy Rodriguez, has arrived in Delhi for a five-day visit as India ramps up its oil imports from Caracas. The European Commission has set out proposals designed to help EU tech companies and reduce reliance on the United States and Asia. They include favouring European firms for providing computing services in sensitive public contracts such as defence. That's the latest BBC News.
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1: 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We got tunes coming in from our biggest export, Molly, Melissa, Joey B, Diamond Babies, what they call it. Enjoy.

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13: 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Time check, it's 30 minutes after 6. We have about 30 minutes more to go, and it's time for What's Trending, brought to you by APSA.
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1: Yeah, what's up?
12: Yeah, yeah. 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It's hard to keep up, but we ain't slowing down.

Alrighty, so for our first story on what's trending, brought to you by Absa, Afrobeat superstar Davido has been confirmed as one of the headline performers for FIFA's official countdown concert ahead of the 2026 World Cup. The event will take place on June 10th. At the Crypto.com Arena in Los Angeles and is part of a first-of-its-kind synchronized concert series linking the United States, Canada, and Mexico through music.

Now Davido will share the Los Angeles stage with Major Lazer, while fans around the world will be able to watch the concert through FIFA's digital and broadcast platforms. The announcement marks another major global milestone for Davido, who previously performed at the 2022 FIFA World Cup and continues to represent Afrobeats on some of the world's biggest stages. Oh, yes. The first of its kind synchronized concert.

0: Zima Funk and Zima on that one. And the last song, Die Die by Shakira and Burna Boy. We've played that one on the show a couple times. And there's more to come. So that's going to be like the official FIFA World Cup album. And I'm hoping that with the more to come, we can get Kakaleka in there by Dope Nation. Hopefully, you know. Which other Ghanaian artists we can hope to be put in there. So that's about it for the FIFA World Cup conversation for today. Actor Idris Elba also knighted by King Charles. Have you seen the pictures of him being knighted?
1: Yes,
0: so you have. Yeah.
1: Charlie.
0: Yeah.
1: My mind day.
0: What do you mean your mind day?
1: I think I need to change my name.
0: To what?
1: Sir Robbie.
0: You haven't been knighted, so you don't have. What have you done to be crowned or to be knighted as Sir Robbie? What impact are you making in society to be knighted as Sir Robbie?
1: I'm helping the youth.
0: In what?
1: So many things.
0: So, I hear you.
1: It's in the pipelines when it gets out there, but I feel like Mr. Ejiko has changed his name to Sir Easy. So,
0: but he hasn't been knighted, has he?
1: And but say no. And the teacher for the emperor when you from say.
0: I mean, it's what comes with what you do for your society, okay? But naming yourself, it doesn't hold weight if you name yourself, you know, as a sir. If you've not been knighted, and anybody can, I mean, there are people that name their children sir, so you know. But we're talking about being like officially knighted by the crown.
1: Idris is Ghanaian too, right?
0: Part Ghanaian. Because I think he's from Sierra Leone too.
1: Ajima.
0: All right, so that's just about it for What's Trending, brought to you by Absa. I did ask you guys for Traffic Convo. If you could describe yesterday's Black Stars performance in just one word, what would it be? So you get to send your messages now. I'm about to read them pretty shortly. Information reaching me right now is that it is wet outside. It's raining. International fisherman. 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

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Everything your child needs for school, all in one.

right, guys, so getting into your messages. This one says, good evening, the big bad wolf. I'm Kelly from Medina. I will describe Ghana's performance yesterday as outstanding. Hey, sir. I see. This one from Maoli from Media says, the match, dear, it was Tamalinku. Hey, Jojo, Tamalinku. This message here from Lagod says, hi, the menace. I'm Lagod. I would say they play, but then anything can happen. And that's true. Anything can definitely happen. Give it to them to Batupa. To the Susu for me. Take off you, they see me for your day. All right, guys, thank you so much for tuning in. This has been the drive of your life on Y107.9. Appreciate you all tuning in, sending your messages, contributing. And to the Vanda, the Commonwealth Hall guys, the V-Mates guys that passed through the show. Charlie, absolutely loved having y'all here. To Delvin, to Ajelebi, to A-Ben, and to Drew Deliver for passing through for Y Sports. Guys, don't forget. That YFM will be showing the matches, right? The World Cup matches. So make sure that you're on all socials following the World Cup, following YFM. There's gonna be amazing prizes. And you definitely want to win something. I'm telling you, you definitely want to win something. There's going to be some prediction and wins here and there, spinning the wheel, all sorts of games. There's going to be a rave. So wherever YFM is having a watch party, make sure that you come through and pay attention to us, all right? Make sure that you're drive. He's right here with us. Make sure you're jamming with us, you're partying with us, you're keeping up to date with YFM. Shows been produced by Robbie and Reggie. Everything. Music policy by DJ Kess. My name is AJ, Princess AJ. I've been your host. You can call me the Big Bad Wolf. I'm the Menace. Catch us same time tomorrow from 3 p.m. to 7 p.m. It's a throwback Thursday, as you already know. Y'all be safe out there. It's raining. So be safe out there. Drive safe. Keep yourself dry. If you're home to her, you know what to do. Y Lounge is coming up next with Akosia Hansen and Dread W, so make sure you all keep your dials right here. It's the drive of your life. My name is AJ. Have a blessed evening. I am officially out.

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0: Yeah, what's up?
1: Yeah, yeah. I know. It's hard to keep up, yeah. But we ain't slowing down.
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1: Be the difference.

0: What's harder, becoming one of the world's best tennis players or becoming one of the world's best tennis players again? Serena Williams is attempting something that almost nobody has done before, returning to pro tennis in her mid-40s. If she's successful, she could be competing against people who hadn't even been born when she won her first Grand Slam title in 1999. And if she wins another major singles title, she'd be the oldest woman to do so since herself. She won the Australian Open at the age of 35 back in 2017. Her career has been amazing. She's the highest earning female athlete of all time. And now she's 44 and she's going to be back playing doubles next week. So today you're going to hear about her comeback and what that means for the sport. I'm Hannah and this is What in the World from the BBC World Service. Let's hear more about that now from Ben Rothenberg, a sports journalist who is behind the Bounces Tennis podcast. Hey, Ben.
1: Thank you for having me.
0: Can you just give us a sense of how significant Serena Williams is to women's tennis and tennis more generally?
1: Yeah, no, very much so. She is definitely the biggest figure in 21st century women's tennis, at least. She is a 23-time major champion. That's the most of anyone in the sort of professional era of tennis, just ahead of Steffi Graf, who is 22, so one close competitor there. But Serena also won 14 in doubles with her sister Venus. Spent a lot of time at number one. And on top of that, she had this incredible pop culture presence and cultural resonance, especially in the U.S., where she was seen as a massive icon for women, for Black women in particular. Certainly, she was an outsized figure, you know, one of those sort of mononym figures in U.S. culture where you say Serena and everyone knows who you're talking about.
0: So you're in Paris, you're covering the French Open, and you have been speaking to a lot of players there. What's the reaction been like to the fact that Serena's making a comeback?
1: I think people have been generally excited. I think it's been pretty positive so far. A lot of the women didn't get a chance to play her. I mean, she's been off the tour for a while now and wasn't a full-time player, you know, in her last years on tour. So there's a few players, Coco Gauff, maybe most notably about them, who never got a chance to play Serena and is very eager for a chance to do so. And I think people are just excited about it. I don't think they really know what to expect. I don't know if they're expecting her to really, you know, turn the whole tour on its head and go on a winning rampage or anything like that. But I think there's generally just good feeling towards her and her coming back.
0: She dropped the news on Instagram. Has she given a reason why she's coming back?
1: No, not at all. And we really haven't known for a while now. I mean, it was apparent for those of us tracking the sport that Serena was planning something, because late last year, she re-entered the anti-doping testing pool, which she had withdrawn herself from when she retired at the 2022 U.S. Open. She pulled herself out like the day after her final match there, because it's a hassle. You have to be available daily for random drug tests. And it's one of the first things that players who retire are most eager to stop in their lives. But Serena re-invited this hassle and this intrusion late last year and did the mandatory 6 months back in the testing pool in order to get reinstated into being a player who can play on tour. So clearly something was up. She hasn't talked much about that. She's kept a relatively, by her standards, low profile, or at least has avoided most interviews. So we don't really know. We don't know what her goals are, what her motivations are, what her expectations are. And it'll be interesting to see how she frames all of that.
0: Yeah. When and where are we expecting to see her competing?
1: She'll be playing her first event at Queen's Club in London. It's one of the first warm-up events on the grass courts leading up to Wimbledon. So this would be almost certainly a precursor for her to an eventual Wimbledon appearance. She's just scheduled, as of now, to play doubles at this event. She's playing with the young Canadian player Victoria Mboko. They are entered in the doubles together, and then we'll see where it goes from there. Probably some future doubles wildcards, but Serena was such a star in singles, and singles really is the main event in tennis. So it's hard to imagine she would be doing all this 6 months of testing and everything just to play a little bit of doubles. Mm. So I imagine the singles will be something that she'll be trying out at some point if she feels at all ready and at all comfortable on court.
0: What has it taken her physically and mentally to get back to where she is now?
1: Yeah, you know, it's a good question. I think that we don't really know where she is yet, and that'll be a question for her to answer. I think one of the clear sort of physical things that happened for her is this weight loss journey that she's been on very publicly with her role as a spokesperson for GLP-1 drugs. And she's boasted about the weight loss she's done. She's on commercials for them in the U.S. where there are ads for prescription drugs, unlike a lot of countries. And she's been honest and open about saying that weight and not being able to get to her goal target weight was one of the biggest challenges and sort of the last chapters of her career previously after she came back from maternity leave. And that was visible, people watching her as well, that she just wasn't as able to get in top shape as she was, you know, when she was younger, before she had her first of her two daughters. And so she would look at herself now in that way and feel more physically ready in the mirror. That said, you know, subtracting 30-35 pounds but adding on 8 years is not necessarily an equation that's going to make it positive in the end in terms of evaluating where Serena is physically now.
0: As I said, Serena is now 44. So how important is age when coming back to tennis?
1: Oh, very important. I think that, you know, there's not really any history, bluntly, of players having success in singles at this age, in their mid-40s. I mean, it's very rare. I mean, Serena was already one of the most successful older players in her previous chapter of her career, which ended more than 4 years ago. You know, when she came back from maternity leave when she was 36, 37 years old, and, you know, was really sort of a contender up through the rest of her late 30s. She was in the top 10, she was coming close, but just wasn't quite there. It was a relatively, you know, competitively heartbreaking stretch of her career because she made four major finals, at any of which she could have gotten that elusive 24th major, and she wound up losing all four finals pretty lopsidedly in the end. And then, you know, she played a bit more in 2021. And then in 2022, she had kind of her farewell where she played, I think, four tournaments and officially retired from the game, or she called it at the time, evolved away from the sport. It was definitely not getting easier for her with age. Now 4 years onto that, and 4 years not just older, but having had a second kid and also this much time away from competitive tennis. Mm. She's going to be very rusty.
0: Yeah, and presumably she will be competing against players who are much younger and have some kind of physical advantage. But do older players also have advantages over younger players?
1: In certain ways, you know, there are certain ways in which experience can always help, but there's also ways in which the younger players can be fearless. You know, I think Serena will have a different sort of attention, a different sort of pressure on her. And, you know, obviously we're talking about her now. There's a lot of buzz around her now. And so she won't be able to move quietly or anonymously through the sport. That's one of the sort of privileges she lost with all the fame and fortune that she acquired. You know, if she loses in the first round of the doubles match, it'll be headline news. And that's not really the case for nearly anyone else in the world.
0: So, Ben, besides Serena, we are seeing a lot of other mothers in WTA tournaments now. WTA is, of course, the Women's Tennis Association, the professional tour. And having a child has a huge impact on a woman's body, on her ability to train. As I said, Serena had time off after having her two kids. Who are some of the other women who've returned to tennis after becoming mums, and what's their success been like?
1: Yeah, it's been mixed. I think there's some women who've come back after having children and having great success, sometimes better even than their pre-maternity careers. Alina Citalina is probably one of them. She's actually just lost earlier today as we speak in the quarterfinals of the French Open, but she made it here. She won the Italian Open in Rome a couple weeks ago, and she's been, I think, generally playing better tennis, most people agree, than she did before. Mm-hmm. Belinda Bencic is another player who's been near the top 10 after coming back from maternity. I believe she actually lost to Svitolina in the round before this one. So she also made a pretty deep run here at the French Open. There's more. There's just more and more. And I think Serena really did pave a road for them. And also Serena's high-profile comeback from her first child sort of spurred the WTA into making some of the rules about maternity leave more generous, you know, giving more time for women to come back after having a child, a longer window, I think up to 3 years, basically, where you can have a sort of frozen, protected ranking when you return to the tour. Serena, and just sort of the way that cultural conversations so often center around her and emanate from her, I think really spotlit this issue and put sort of public pressure on the issue in a different way. Even with sponsors, or, you know, lots of players have endorsement contracts now with apparel makers and things like that. They often have more generous, more accommodating language about maternity leaves so that, you know, players don't just suddenly lose all income when they stop competing, which was previously the case. So Naomi Osaka, I should mention also, I haven't mentioned yet, is one player who also came back from having a child and who did it after Serena, would have had some of the benefits of what Serena was doing.
0: Ben, thanks so much for coming on the podcast again.
1: Thanks for having me, Hannah.
0: And if you're interested in sport, we have got a sister podcast called More Than the Score, which goes beyond the headlines to unpack the personal stories behind the sports that we love. Now, before I go, loads of you have been commenting on our episode on El Nino, the weather phenomenon. Libby said that fishermen aren't having to go as far to get big fish now that the waters off the US West Coast have warmed up so much. So do keep those comments coming in. But for now, I'm Hannah. This is What in the World from the BBC World Service, and we'll see you soon.

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challenge, yeah, making no copy by ride with the rhythm, just ride. 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

me search now. Take your shoes off, put your purse down. 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

0: in from Omarion, but please do not speed in this traffic, in this rain. Because, Charlie, we don't want you hurt. This is a Wavy Wednesday on the Y Lounge on your number one urban radio station. Great music. Hope you're enjoying it. Salute to you to His Majesty. Glad to know you're tuned in. This message coming in. You always ask for this. I want to hear one wish from Ray J, coming in from Maoli. Hey, Maoli, one wish is your favorite song of all time, man. I think so. Anyway, guys, got some information for you. If you're an HR professional, a people manager, a business leader, or someone that's interested in how organizations achieve results through people, the Chartered Institute of Human Resource Management, Ghana, invites you to its flagship annual conference. Another theme, advancing human resource excellence in Ghana, leadership, technology, and governance. 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The month of June is the month for Father's Day as well. And this Father's Day, YFM and Matrix Gym is bringing you fun-packed wellness experiences at the Legon City Mall car park on Saturday the 20th of June at 6 a.m. prompt. There's going to be free health screening, aerobics, games, mini fun activities. Come along with your dad, your uncle, your mentor, your husband, any father figure, and let's celebrate strength, love, healthy living together. Remember, it's happening on Saturday, 20th of June at the Legon City Mall car park. 6 a.m. prompt is the time. See you there. All right, guys. Dropping straight into model music. Keeping it vibely. Hope you're extra cozy in this rain. And I hope you're safe, Charlie. It was a thing to get through the rain today. I'll not lie to you. But we made it. I hope you are okay as well. Six state of nowhere. We're keeping it wavy.
1: 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And some pain on no.
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1: What's it?
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3: 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Twaso.
1: And sana nubina shano manabo. And some pain on no.
2: Amuzu bitters.
1: What's it?
2: Amuzu bitters.
3: 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Twaso.
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0: title of that is Your Number, coming in from Jules, King Promise, McGee's. Still tuned into the Y Lounge on your number one urban radio station in this wavy, wet Wednesday, gotta say. Meanwhile, got some information for you. 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The CIHRM 2026 conference, shaping the future of HR in Ghana. Alrighty, guys, 23 minutes past the hour. Coming up is our Alti Lounge. Taking in more music today. So that's happening right after this. Stick, stay, don't go nowhere.
1: And sana nubinasha no manabo. And some bain on them.
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0: We enter into our Alti Lounge. We're going to be featuring one of my favorite groups of all time, Super Jazz Club, for our Alti Lounge. You're going to hear Uno and Back to Kids. 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

Alrighty, so that was music coming in tonight on our Alte Lounge, and the name of the group is Super Jazz Club. His Majesty, I see your message. I hope the sound is much better now. Thank you so much for catching that. I got another notice as well from a friend. You Chelsea, Ivy as well. Thank you so much. Alrighty, so tonight, Super Jazz Club, we've had them in the studio for, we had them about twice, I think, yeah. They're a Ghanaian creative collective consisting of artists, producers, filmmakers, Biko, Obed, Seyo, Tano, Joey Turks, Jackson, Ansar Live, and Anthony Orleans Lindsay. Formed in 2018 in Accra, the members who were then friends came together to express themselves creatively and to share ideas as Super Jazz Club. With different creative interests, the collective sought to exploit their varying creative backgrounds to build a unit that was cohesive in thinking and yet diverse in style. Now, the collective is all about creating without limits and to allow fellow creatives to have the space and freedom to create what they feel in their purest form. Tonight you heard Uno, and this is Back to Kids. 2131, now 2132 is the time. Add it to your playlist. Thank us later. We're jumping straight into more dope music, trying to make it a smooth moon landing at 10 p.m. All right? So stay, enjoy the rest of it.

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0: ready, guys. This is our closing anthem for our Wavy Wednesday evening. It's been such good music. Hope you all enjoyed it like we did. My name's Cozy, been your host. And on decks, Dread W. We dread you, W. We dread you, pa. And our production, K to the Joe. We will be back same time tomorrow for our Throwback Thursday evening. It's also the last evening of the week for us tomorrow. And then AC, I see your message. You say, yeah. You don't miss anything because I just got home and the rain has really whipped me. Oh, Charlie, Nanesi. The rain today, there, no be joke. You know, be joke. And honestly, today is June 3rd. We must commemorate that. On this date, and I think about 2015 or so, was when the June 3rd floods happened. I remember coming to work to YFM that time and just seeing the cars on the road that we left behind. Hey, it was like a war zone. June 3rd. People lost their lives that day, Charlie. Especially at Circle, where the explosion happened. So yes, we commemorate those lives that were lost today, Charlie. It was a big one. And today rained too, Charlie. So I hope you're well. I hope you're safe and cozy at home, Nanesi. We'll meet again tomorrow, same time, from 7 through to 10 p.m. But do make sure you start your day right on Rise and Shine. Throughout the day, the wise got you. And we'll meet where the moon is up. Yeah? Bye.
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0: num ni nyamsam ontom ma nipa wo ni efie du wotwe ensese opemfo num fda age adwadie kra to ya to
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1: What say?
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1: When's on my bless?
0: How you spend?
1: Who put my bless?
0: Now on my bless.
1: When's on my bless?
0: How you spend?
1: Who put my bless?
0: Now on my bless.
1: When's on my bless?
0: How you spend?
1: Who put my bless?
0: Now on my bless.
1: When's on my bless?
0: How you spend?